0: Hey, everybody. Eddie Shear from the Love Dogs here. Just jumping in for a second to let you know how excited we are to be coming to Worcester for the 9th annual Jazz Plus Live concert. 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

0: Hey, welcome back for another set of New Orleans Grooves. This set, I'm happy to be featuring choice cuts from the new release from Bruce Mattson and the Bruce Mattson Band. That would be Vintage Modern. And that cut was Spooky Action. And we kicked off the set with Last Mardi Gras in New Orleans. And joining us tonight, it's the man himself, singer, songwriter, keyboardist extraordinaire, and leader of the band, Bruce Mattson. Thanks for joining us once again here on New Orleans Grooves.
1: Hey, Tony. So glad to be here again. Always a pleasure.
0: Yeah, it's always a pleasure, man. It really is. So Vintage Modern has officially, finally been released, which in itself is a cause for celebration. And it just so happens that that's exactly what's happening next Saturday night.
1: Yeah, we're going to be doing a CD release celebration at Chan's in Woonsocket on Saturday night, August the 1st. We hit at 8 o'clock. It's going to be a great time.
0: And who will be joining you on the gig?
1: Myself on piano and keys. And Joe Potenz is playing bass. Dan Raposa on drums. And Barry Fitzpatrick on guitar.
0: Yeah, that's an awesome lineup of players. And I'm sure the show is going to be awesome as well. And you better get your tickets now, music lovers, because this show will sell out. Bruce, how can people get tickets for the show?
1: There's a couple of ways to do that. Of course, you can just go to Chan's Egg Rolls and Jazz, their website directly, and get tickets that way. My website, brucematson.com, has a link to the ticket page. If you find me on Facebook, I always post all of the gigs, all of the shows that we're doing on Facebook, and they always include a link to the ticket page.
0: All right, so get your tickets now. And right now, let's get back to some more music from Vintage Modern. Bruce, why don't you set up the next tune?
1: You know, one of the highlights, I think, on the record is the song While the River Rolls By. I would call it like a gospel ballad. And I believe what really makes it spark is Becky Bass's contribution. Becky Bass is a wonderful jazz and soul singer from the Rhode Island area. On this particular song, her vocals, her support vocals, really stand out.
0: Okay, well, let's check out Becky Bass as she joins the Bruce Mattson Band from the album Vintage Modern. This is While the River Rolls By. Bruce, thanks for joining us, and as always, thank you for the music.
1: All right, you bet. Thank you, Tony, and thanks as always for your support.

Yeah, feeling sanctified right there. It's the Bruce Mattson Band with While the River Rolls By. And right now, the time has rolled by for this set of choice cuts from the album Vintage Modern, the latest release from Bruce Mattson, which is being celebrated next Saturday night, August 1st, at Chan's in Woonsocket, Rhode Island. 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But right now, it's time for us to take a break, and taking us to break, it's one more from the album Vintage Modern. This is Revenge of the Hat Rabbit. So come on back, because we'll be pulling a whole bunch of music out of the hat right after the break, right here on New Orleans Grooves on 90.5 WIC.

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Charles Neville and Eric Struthers family. Thank you. Right here, we're going to turn you on to our brother. We call him the Horn Man.

Hey, welcome back for more New Orleans Grooves. I hope you enjoyed our Words and Music segment with the great Bruce Mattson. That was the great Johnny Adams right there with I Don't Worry Myself. We kicked it off with the Neville Brothers and the classic Yellow Moon. Here's Sierra Green and the Giants putting their spin on Funkadelic's Can You Get to That? Yes, we can. Getting to it right now on New Orleans Grooves.

Yeah, that's Lee Dorsey with the Crescent City Classic from his 1970 release, Yes We Can. A tune written by, of course, Alan Toussaint. That was called When the Bill's Paid. And before that, always classic Dr. John. From Desitively Bonnaroo, that was Can't Get Enough. Right now, we don't have enough time to continue this set anyway, because it's break time. Coming up the next set, music from Glenn David Andrews. The Meters, Michelle Wilson, and Freddie Boom Boom Cannon. That's right. So come on back, because we ain't done yet. Taking us to break, it's the Gators featuring Willie T. This is called Cold Bear.

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Hey, welcome back for another set of New Orleans Grooves. I'm Tony Baglio with you until 9, which means we still have time for more music. Like that one from the Meters. That was Trick Bag. We kicked it off with Bad By Myself from Glenn David Andrews, with a little help on that cut from Ivan Neville. Here's the evil gal herself when she's not spinning tunes from 6 to 9 right here on Morning Vibe Time on WICN. She is laying down some serious music like this one. This is called Girlfriend Says.

On July 17th, we lost a local rock and roll hero who made it big on the world stage, Frederick Anthony Piccirillo from Revere, Massachusetts, better known to all of us who were there at the dawn of rock and roll as Freddie Boom Boom Cannon. He ran out of time on this planet at 89, but his hits are timeless. Here's Freddie Boom Boom Cannon with Way Down Yonder in New Orleans.

For any Boom Boom Cannon evoking memories of rock and roll radio the way it was. From 1957, that was way down yonder in New Orleans. But right now it's time for us to head out yonder, out of here, because we've run out of time for this edition of New Orleans Grooves. I hope you enjoyed all of the music tonight, because I enjoyed playing all of it just for you. And I hope you'll join me next Saturday night and every Saturday night from 7 to 9, right here on 90.5 WICN, when we get to do this all over again. 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That's where you will find playlists for my show and all of our shows here on 90.5. And you can email the show at nolagrooves@gmail.com. I'd love to hear from you. I'm Tony Baglio. Thanks so much for listening. And until next Saturday night, remember to always laissez le bon temps rouler.

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1: 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And tonight, the plus is all coming from the incredible Cherno Camera. It's Plus Dakar night here, over here in downtown Worcester.
0: Oh, thank you, Zach. Merci beaucoup. I'm very happy to be here. This is Heart of Africa, the only place where you can stay in your couch and travel all over through Africa. So I'm going to tell you let Zach tell you where we're going.
1: I know this.
0: Just the idea, just like the beginning.
1: Yeah. The first one we're heading to is my buddy Juma Tutu from Nairobi, over there in Kenya. This is Sukari. He's a tenor sax player, and I was sitting about 5 feet from him in February listening to him do his stuff with this great band. It's going to be a nice way to start out the nice night. Good pick there.
0: It's really nice music, and we have many friends from Kenya.
1: That's true. Thinking about you.

0: Oh yeah, what a nice music. Thank you, everyone. This is WICN 90.5 FM. You're listening to Heart of Africa right here in the Printers Building. And I'm with the great Zakaria Combs playing this great music.
1: I'm telling you, I feel great tonight. It's been one of those days, you know. Every time we're here live, it's just about the funnest time. So if there's something you want to hear, you know how to get a hold of us if you know how. And if not, you can just give us a call right here at the station or reach out on, you know, Crocodile River Radio at WICN.org. In the meantime, Cherno, that last one was sweet.
0: No, that's great. That was from South Africa.
1: 100%.
0: South Africa, and it's Stipia Reza. Stipia Reza, and by Niswepu and Nokubonga M. And this is a single. This is amapiano, this new kind of music. I love this kind of style.
1: Yeah, we got Blacko music in there with Ndela Zinde. That was just had the relaxing kind of feel. I know we're heading somewhere different after the break. Before that, we were over in my favorite spot in Mali with the blind couple Amadou and Miriam playing Furu, which is a tune we're covering a lot now. I know it means marriage. That was from their, how do you say that in French? What is it? L'amour à la...
0: Mariage.
1: No, mariage, but mariage. What's that album title there? L'amour.
0: L'amour à la folie.
1: Yeah, what's
0: that's
1: that mean?
0: That's love to craziness, like crazy love.
1: Crazy love, okay. I like
0: crazy
1: that.
0: Crazy love. And before that, there was, we were in Ivory Coast.
1: Right.
0: Ivory Coast, Debord Nyabore. And the song is called Lève-toi. Lève-toi, and the special guest is Yobongo Lova, Sukari. Lova and Sukari. And this is a single. This is a single.
1: We're heading over to Guinea-Conakry with some Adora Yizzy, Kono Tigi, after the little break, yo.
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0: hello everyone. We're very happy to be with you. This is Crocodile River Radio, Heart of Africa. Heart of Africa. And at this time, we went through Mali, we went through South Africa, we went through Liberia, Ivory Coast. And right now, Zach, where we are right now?
1: Man, I know where we're about to head is we're going to head somewhere really neat, Benga Blast. It's going to be all kinds of, you know, Kenya's hottest sounds from the 50s, looks like.
0: And I'm happy that we're going to play the record because I miss that sound.
1: Yeah, we're going to try some vinyl for y'all. You know, with
0: today we're
1: going to
0: take the risk and put the vinyl because the music we're looking for is in that vinyl.
1: That's right. Here it comes for you. And we're thinking of our good buddy Joe Cicero from, you know, sometimes you listen Monday through Friday, it'll be 9 to 12. And unless he happens to be out on vacation, which just happened but hardly ever does, it's an amazing Joe Cicero taking us on the jazz highway. Sometimes I even come in as a guest myself those days. It's such fun working with him. But he's on his way home from a couple of gigs doing a double tonight. And this one's for you. It's called the Honorable Horace Owiti Ongila.

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0: Thank you for tuning in this beautiful 65-degree night here on July 25th, 2026 to Crocodile River Radio, Heart of Africa. My name's Zach Holmes. I'm sitting right next to one of my good friends, Cherno Camara, and I'm telling you, I'm smiling just listening to that Senegalese music, sitting right close to a Senegal man. It makes me happy, man.
1: I was dancing to the Mbalax music from Senegal by Viviane Chedid. She's a great singer from back home.
0: What was she telling us about there?
1: She said, "Lule derange." It's like sometimes when you're doing good, it disturbs some people. And she's telling them that she's just doing good and they have to not be deranged.
0: That's right.
1: Don't be disturbed because I'm doing good. Something like that.
0: Yeah, I feel that.
1: You know, she's cool. This came out 2020 and is from her album Benin Level. Benin Level, it means a different level, another level. You know, she's bragging. She's something.
0: Well, we're going to do the same and brag. It was so fun to, like, crack open this case, y'all. There's, like, a secret panel here in the studio where it just looks like a hole inside the table. Like, you can see the outer edge of a portal. And we opened it up, and there's a couple of turntables in there. And, man, we had a little bit of a struggle when you first heard some Sheklo. Uh-huh. We were trying to play some Benga Blast with Daniel Owino-Musani, but we were messing up with the wrong thing. We thought phone was phono, and we ended up finding the turntable button. But that was so nice, Cherno. Thanks for taking out that hour. We heard the Honorable Horace Owiti and also Angus Naya Shirati, and we finished with Alice Atinho. Those were three tunes coming on vinyl right from Joe's albums right here in downtown Worcester, one of our colleagues and good friends. You know where we're heading next, speaking of friends?
1: Oh, we're going to go to my teacher, Badje Tunkara, the Ngoni player, one of the best in the world.
0: I'm telling you, we were blessed to have him in Worcester for a little bit. That was a lucky moment. I hope we get to do it again sometime.
1: No, he's great. He's great. He played with Salif Keita, but today we're listening to his own things.
0: This is some of the original from Makan Badje Tunkara. It's called Sojan.

Hi, it's Bonnie Johnson. I'm looking forward to sharing a rainbow of great music with you tomorrow on Colors of Jazz, starting at noon, right here on 90.5 and WICN.

0: You are listening to Crocodile River Radio, Heart of Africa, right here on WICN 90.5 FM. The song you just heard, I really have to say something. Because this is from somebody that I lost. He passed away maybe 5-10 years ago. And he's one of the best kora player in the world. I never seen a kora player playing this song. Even when you listen, you might think it's acoustic guitar. But there is acoustic guitar, and the solos was coming from the kora. And he's a master. He's like a doctor of music. He's from Senegal, Soriba Kouyaté.
1: And that was Soriba Kouyaté and Peter van der Meel and Otto van der Werf from Belgium and Guinea playing Ain't No Sunshine When She's Gone, 1996 release. Man, Cherno, you know, that had some emotions to it.
0: No, seriously, because this guy is like a teacher to me. He's a friend of Pakopa. Pakopa is the saxophone player who teach me jazz, the first group that I played jazz when I was 17, when I started playing bass. And all his friends become my teacher. And Soriba is one of them. He's a music doctor. He teach music. He reads music so well. He always correct me.
1: Oh, that's great. So you're talking about back in Dakar when you were 17, that's when you were connecting with them?
0: Exactly. Like, they're my big teachers. They really...
1: Wow, that's special, man. I'm glad you put that in the playlist tonight.
0: Thank you, Zach.
1: Right before that was Fanta Baje Tunkura from Guinea with Kanu. That means love. That was a 2026 release, Something New. And then going back for Makan Baje Tunkura with his Sojan album and Sojan single release from 2011. Now, Cherno, the place we're going next, this artist, his name is Cherno Kamara from Dakar, Senegal. Holy Angels.
0: Holy Angel. But you said the right thing in the beginning.
1: Yeah.
0: I wanted to call it Holy Angels. But looks like the angels pick their own names.
1: When I listen,
0: the meaning is Holy Angels. Because angels can be not holy too.
1: Yeah. I see what you're saying.
0: So they correct me. The universe correct me.
1: I like how you're fixing my English. Thanks for that. That's very nice.
0: That
1: was good because I was missing it, man.
0: That's not English. That's the universe.
1: Cherno Kamara, here's his original, yo, from 2022, Holy Angles.
0: But you know what? Before we go, we have to talk to these guys.
1: Oh, you know, we'll give them a moment, sure.
0: Let's give them a moment and come to the song.
1: Okay, it's coming back for you here on Crocodile River Radio, Heart of Africa, at WICN 90.5 FM.
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0: 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We're broadcasting live this fabulous night and feeling good about it for sure. This is K2 for all our Ghana friends out there. We're thinking about y'all. Kwaku Kwame, Goals Beyond the Game, Kumasi Soccer. This is Y'all Are On Our Mind. This is Hip Left Ghana Music Number 1, Juliana, featuring Bright with K2 leading us out.
1: Yes, sir. This one is dedicated to all our people from Ghana. We have a lot of friends from Ghana, too. And before that, we were in Burkina Faso listening to Dico Fizz. Dico Fizz, the song is called Yatama. Yatama is in Fulani, but I don't know what it means. And the album means is La Route. La Route is the road.
0: That's fitting for what we've been working on, Cherno.
1: Like your song.
0: We got a big road coming up. That was a 2025 Afro Folk release. I like that one.
1: You know, and before that, that was Burna Boy, Nigeria, Anybody. I love this song too. It's from his album African Giant 2019.
0: We started out over in Congo, Kinshasa, thinking about everybody there having their times and their efforts. It's Muriel Mwamba, Kalulu. It was featuring Jojo Kuo and Cherono Kamara again, man. So we had a back-to-back, one of your originals and the one that you were playing bass on.
1: Yeah, this one I play keys. I play keys and did some mixing.
0: No bass on that one.
1: No bass on that one.
0: Oh man, I got it all upside
1: down. My friend from Cameroon played bass on this one. We used to live together in New York. Francis Mbappe, he's the little brother of the famous bass player Etienne Mbappe.
0: Wow.
1: He's the one who played, and we used to play around when I was living in the East Village. Yes, that at that time.
0: But this was a 2025 recording, so y'all just did it last year, huh?
1: No, Muriel did the recording live long time ago, and she brought it to my studio and asked me to add the keys and mix.
0: So
1: that's how it happened.
0: Nice.
1: But she had the recording before with Jojo Band.
0: Well, you know, right after this, we're heading back to Congo, Kinshasa, France, and Haiti for a collaboration between Fally Upupa and Jodouet Flay. Is, how do you say it? Doucement?
1: Doucement, like a...
0: Doucement.
1: Doucement, slow, little by little.
0: Yeah, like
1: Don't be too hot, be the opposite of hot.
0: The opposite of hot, cool down.
1: Cool down.
0: Okay, cool down. This is a 2026 release coming up next. In the meantime, thanks for tuning in tonight, everybody. And I know we got some special friends out there in New London and Waterford, Connecticut, tuning in. Yeah. Liking that you're with us, Rich. Have a nice night, man.
1: Thank you, everyone. And please have a great week. And please tune in next week.

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1: That's all coming up right now on Bill Street Caravan.
3: Hey, Pat.
1: Hey, Jared.
3: It's good to be back in the studio with you, my friend.
1: Yep, summer break is over, and it's time to get back into that production mode.
3: And this episode, right here, right now, marks 24 years of bringing the sounds of Memphis to the airwaves. 24 years.
1: I honestly can't believe it's been that long. Can't believe it.
3: It's such an amazing achievement, and I think there are a lot of station directors and programming directors listening to the show right now at all of our incredible carriers and subscribers around the world, nodding their heads in agreement.
1: A lot of public radio programming has come and gone in those 24 years. Styles have changed, trends have changed. But thanks to all the artists, labels, venues, volunteers, and community partners in this city, this little show out of Memphis endures.
3: And there are so many people to thank for that.
1: And many to remember. I'm specifically thinking about our original hosts, the Memphis Horns, Andrew Love and Wayne Jackson, and

0: Our beloved founder, Sid Selvidge.
1: And I think this episode actually marks a pretty personal milestone for you too, doesn't it, Pat?
0: Oh, Jared, I didn't think you'd remember. Well, honestly, you're the new guy around here, so I really didn't expect you to even know.
1: Well, please allow me to inform our audience that this very episode marks Pat Mitchell's 20th year as the host of Bill Street Caravan.
0: 20 years, y'all!
1: We have some really special things lined up for this program to commemorate that.
0: Should I be scared?
1: Absolutely. It's going to be so great. But right now, we have to get to the music. We have world-renowned jazz saxophonist Kirk Whalum about to take the stage at the Crosstown Theater in Memphis, Tennessee.
0: 12 Grammy nominations and a win in 2011 for his song, It's What I Do. Kirk Whalum has performed and recorded with Aretha, Quincy Jones, Luther Vandross, The Winans, Al Green, Babyface, and Whitney Houston. There are very few sidemen in the history of recorded music with a resume like Kirk Whalum's.
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wait a minute. I tend to expect that Grover Washington would just show up one of these days when we're playing a groove like that. You know, he probably won't, but I just feel like he ought to. You know, back in the day when I was first getting started, man, I thought Grover Washington hung the moon. That brother. We have any Grover Washington fans in the house? I love them, and he loved us, man. All of us were trying to do this, you know, play this horn. He would hang out with us and, you know, just really just make us feel special. Well, I think tonight, if we play the right thing, he might just show up in Crosstown. Like, for instance, if Gary Gowan over here would play a little something, like... I don't see him yet. But what if Jackie Clark back there put a little of that thing on it? I'm looking for him. Not yet. We probably ought to add little keyboards to the stew, to the gumbo. John Stoddard, can you help us out? Marcus Finney, you from Memphis? What you got?

0: Kirk, Uncle Kirk, sitting here with you in a great place because as I've been reminded, as I'm sure you know, you can't go a day without being reminded you're home, and we're always glad to have you home and glad to experience your leadership when you're here and your performances when you're here. How does it feel when you're able to play to friends and family and fans and new friends in Memphis, Tennessee?
1: It's always good to be home. And yet there is that dichotomy, right? Like there's the warm embrace and the affirmation of being at home. And like I could have the worst read in the world, and they, which by the way, tonight I don't have great reads tonight. It's like something happened like with the barometric pressure or something. I just went through 8 reads and I'm still not happy. But that doesn't matter when you're at home because it's not that. It's like they're feeling you, they're sharing the space with you and hearing you. But at the same time, it's a little nerve-wracking sometimes to be at home performing. So there's always that tension between those two things. Yeah, but I love it.
0: Outside of the stage, when you think of Memphis, Tennessee, whether it be in the past or in the present, what are some of the places that make you feel most at home?
1: Sure. Well, you know, home meant church for the longest time. You know, my dad being a pastor and our world revolving around that little building and that little group of people. And I say little group, you know, it was one of the first, I guess what we would now call a mega church, where you had 1,000 members. That was a very big deal back in the 70s. So church always, you know, reminded me of home. But I'll say to be in Crosstown is a pretty cool thing because growing up, I remember coming here to shop and to get school clothes. And then when we moved here, moved back home, and we saw, man, the blight here in Crosstown and in the general area, it was really discouraging. And in such a big sort of elephant in the room kind of way that Crosstown would be, have bats flying through it, Sears Crosstown. But now with this redemptive remake, what I would call it, using the imagination to see, you know, what it looks like when the bottom line is not the bottom line. The bottom line now in this space is, are the arts moving forward? Because art fuels life. And is there social justice being lived out in the model? You know, we talk about you can do well and do good at the same time. That was the thing at once upon a time where people didn't want to do well if they weren't doing any good. But now it's like, oh, I just want to do well. I don't really care about who, you know, me buy up these companies and sell them off. So that ethos is alive and well in this space that we're sitting in. So, yeah, to me, man, I just love being there. I love taking people through here.
0: You sort of hit on a couple of things that connected a few dots for me. You talk about church being a place that is home for you. And on that stage, it felt like church. How do you minister in a position like that, that isn't a designated religious space?
1: When, and that actually gets to the heart of, like, you know, what is a church? To sort of go to the backside of your question and say that at the core, we still have the answer to that question wrong. Like, what is a church? Well, it's that building over there on the corner of Bellevue or whatever. A church is not a building. The church is a group of people. It's a living organism. And so in that sense, the church, quote unquote, can be anywhere. This is a space where we accentuate and celebrate the spiritual essence of humanity and say, this music is being played tonight specifically to celebrate our spirituality and say, I'm a Christian, this person over here is Jewish, that person's a Muslim, that person's Buddhist, this person is agnostic. And there's not that tension that we kind of are around where we can't mention politics and can't mention religion. Well, here we kind of mention all of that.
0: Speaking again of home and speaking of celebrations, this night that we're listening to was the night that you shared the stage with your nephews. Can you tell me a bit about how that made you feel at home and how that made everyone else, I'm sure, in the room feel at home and how that moment sort of resonated with you?
1: Sure. So family is everything. All of our society and everything is really based on family. And so for me, that is also my reality and my work, that I come into this space having been motivated and inspired by my uncle, who was dean of music at Morehouse. And then, of course, my brothers are both musically inclined. One's a pastor, one is a professional singer. But then now here's another generation of people with my last name. One is in musical theater, Cortland, and then Cameron with Bruno Mars, and my son Kyle is now on the Kelly Clarkson show. He's, you know, he was touring with her, but now it's like a gig, like a job there in Hollywood with Kelly Clarkson. And then my other nephew Kenneth is a solo artist, and Kenneth played with Maxwell, and he also played with Jay-Z and a lot of other great artists.
0: Well, we want to talk about Humanité. When we talk about Memphis, you aren't just a Memphian, you're a global citizen, and this record speaks to the places that you've touched and the people that you've touched in far lands and the people who have exchanged their gifts with you.
1: For me to be from Memphis and then to go out into the world representing, you know, again, as far as I'm concerned, not all that well. I'm just trying my best to do my best, but with a lot of joy and a lot of gusto, representing the incredible, innovative spirit. And many times innovative because it had to be out of necessity. The improvising spirit, right? The one that said, well, okay, we don't have the best instrument, so what we're gonna do is we'll get a harmonica or just other ways that they adapted, and they paved the way for us to be able to do what I'm doing, to get on planes and to go and record in France, and to be speaking French with the people, and then record in, you know, Nigeria and Kenya and Indonesia and Japan. And for me, Humanité, or humanity in English, is that. It's about identifying and celebrating how vastly different we can be from country to country, culture to culture. But man, we're all the same. We all need affirmation. We all need to be accepted. We all need encouragement. We all grieve. We all mess up. It's like that is the part that we were trying to get at with this new CD and with the documentary. And the filmmaker saw that, hey, wait a minute, that's the beloved community. That's who you're talking about. This is what Humanité, this is what humanity is, beloved by God. Vertical, right? And then with the challenge of loving each other, that we would be beloved by each other horizontally. To me, that is humanity.
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tell you, I can't tell if y'all ready, Lynn. Because all I see is a spotlight. I know it's people out there, but I just want to hear the people. All right.

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4: Cortland is best known for his work with Wynton Marsalis, jazz at Lincoln Center, and his work in musical theater.
6: Stay tuned for a special feature during this half of the program, as we will be recognizing Pat's remarkable milestone of 20 years as the host of Bill Street Caravan.
4: I have no idea what you have in store. You really didn't have to do anything.
6: Yeah, we kind of did. I mean, 20 years is a really big deal. And our listeners probably don't know your service to the local music and art scene began at least a decade before that. Not to mention your work with the Memphis Music Foundation. You're the executive director of the Stax Music Academy, one of the most amazing youth programs in the nation. Bill Street Caravan is actually just a tiny part of what you do, and we want to recognize you and give you, a few props, you know?
4: Well, I am still nervous. And I'm also ready to get back to listening to Kirk Whalen blowing the roof off at the Crosstown Theater. Enough about me.
6: Okay, all right then. Well, let's do it. Here's more from Kirk Whalen live on Bill Street Caravan.
7: I see

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Can I take y'all to 1996?

0: Thank you.
1: Hey everybody, this is Darren Dorton, and I'm really thrilled to be back here at Bill Street Caravan today as we're celebrating 20 years of Pat Mitchell on Bill Street Caravan. I wanted to remember some of the highlights and lowlights of your career. We spent a lot of time together.
2: We really did spend a lot of time together. You always challenged me to try something new, and I appreciate that.
1: Well, good. That's good to know. Well, we met and started working together when Bill Street Caravan was formed. Was it 1995?
2: 96.
1: And we both had different roles.
2: Actually, do you know what I was actually hired to do?
1: No.
2: To help Sid Selvage with the paperwork.
1: I see.
2: That's really what I was hired to do.
1: An assistant.
2: Yes.
1: Essentially.
2: So, yeah, make sure those releases get signed. And that lasted, I think, for maybe 6 months. And then I moved somehow to marketing and communications on the Blues Foundation side.
1: I started out as associate producer with Sid. So initially my role was just sort of logging tapes and, you know, taking notes and helping with the production. The show was on the air 5 years, maybe 4 or 5 years. Then you and I started hosting. Does that seem about right?
2: Yeah. It was 2 years of the horns.
1: Yeah.
2: Which was completely crazy.
1: Yeah.
2: And then in the middle of the second year of Joyce and Sam the Sham, they left the show. They said they weren't going to continue. And
1: they had nowhere else to turn.
2: They had nowhere else to go. They said, hey, do you guys want to do this for a minute until we figure out what we're going to do?
1: Yeah. We had a lot of good times going to blues festivals, obviously. And one of the highlights, I did want to mention this, was when we were at Syracuse.
2: One of the best festivals ever.
1: Towards the end of the night, I was back with Tommy Dills, the engineer, and I heard Kenny singing his his classic tune he always does, Blues Falling Down Like Rain.
2: I love that song.
1: And I was like, boy, somebody's singing there. It really doesn't sound right. What's going on? And I walk around the front of the stage, and there's your mug on the video screen. I guess he had called you up on stage.
2: Really? No, I was standing on the side of the stage, and they had a mic in my hand, and I didn't know it was hot. And I was not even really paying attention to the fact that the mic was there. It's working. I'm singing. Next thing I know, the mic is moving to my mouth, and I'm singing. Yes, yes. It was quite the night.
1: It was pretty bad, too, I will say.
2: But yeah. I shouldn't sing in public.
1: No, but that was a great memory.
2: It's funny to think back on 20 years because there was so much in the archives of Bill Street Caravan. There's so much music that is amazing. Performances from B.B. King and John Lee Hooker and Charles Brown, you know?
1: And the other thing I was thinking about was when we were at B.B. King's.
2: Yeah.
1: And doing all the interviews on stage. Some of those were great fun. Some of them were complete disasters.
2: Yeah.
1: I mean,
2: one comes to mind. There's this artist who, I appreciate and love as an artist, but he's not much of a talker.
1: No.
2: And so at the beginning of the show, we would have an interview with the artist in front of the live audience, and then we would have the performance. Well, some artists just like to perform. And so here we are doing this live interview in front of the audience. And I would ask a question and he could answer it in one word.
1: Yes.
2: And
1: no.
2: Then my questions progressively got longer as I was trying just pull something out of him. It was the most painful 30 minutes of my life. Because no matter what I asked, he still goes, yeah, that's true.
1: That's right. My favorite performance from those days back then was Willie Foster in the wheelchair. And there was a tune he did called Love Me that I just remember I would listen to it over and over and over again. It's so, so good. That was one of my favorites. And he was a real compelling interview, too.
2: But there were some moments where great festivals that are no longer with us that you just can't find. There was such a plethora of festivals. Some of those places are still around, the Waterfront Blues Festival in Portland, the Mississippi Valley Blues Festival. And so I think of all the years that we were together, not only did we get to listen to all this great music, but the impact that you had on my life. So
1: well,
2: I thank you, friend.
1: Thank you.
2: That's
1: good to know. And I just want to take this time to say, Pat, you have done a great job with the show all these years. It's evolved tremendously from what it was back in the early 90s to what it is today. It's so good to see Bill Street Caravan is still alive and well today, and everything you guys have done to move it forward. So kudos to you. Congratulations on a great 20 years, And I hope I can come back for maybe 30 and 40.
2: Yeah, we'll be in our wheelchairs.
1: That's
2: we can
1: right.
2: roll on in. Thank you so much.
0: Let's let Kirk Whalum take us out. You do the honors.
2: Here's more from Kirk Whalum live on Bill Street Caravan.

Thank you, ladies and gentlemen. Courtland Whalum, Cameron Whalum. Thank you so much. We're going to take a break. We'll have a quick intermission. Don't stay too long. We're going to be playing music if you're out too long. But I know you may need to stop by the little girl's room, the little boy's room. We'll be back with more music, all right? God bless you. Thank you.

0: Whistling lightning, I'm gonna let it shine. 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
1: Reverend K.T. Whalum Jr.

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7: Live from NPR News, I'm Dale Willman. Maine Democrats selected their new candidate for the U.S. Senate Saturday, less than 3 weeks after Graham Plattner withdrew from the race because of sexual assault allegations. Delegates selected Troy Jackson. NPR's Elena Moore is at the convention for the vote and offers this profile.
8: Well, he's no stranger to Maine politics, spending 2 decades in state government, and he's built a record advocating for a handful of issues that were really core to Plattner's campaign, too, like passing Medicare for all and raising taxes on corporations and the ultra-wealthy. Plus, Jackson has a blue-collar background. He's a fifth-generation logger, and at a time when a lot of voters say they're struggling to keep up with high costs and feel like leaders in D.C. aren't listening to them, voters see Jackson as a better advocate for rural and working class Mainers.
7: That's NPR's Elena Moore. This Senate race is expected to be one of the most competitive in the country. The occupied West Bank is on edge this weekend as the Israeli military conducts raids there. More than 70 Palestinians have been arrested, and 4 Palestinian men and 2 Israeli citizens were killed in a gunfight Friday southwest of the Palestinian city of Nablus. NPR's Nuha Musli has our reports.
9: Hassan Douglas, the governor of Nablus, told NPR that a settler attack in the Palestinian village of Tel led to the killing of 4 Palestinians. Israel says one settler

0: and one Israeli soldier were killed.
1: The
0: situation is extremely difficult, Douglas says. The Israeli army has imposed a curfew on the area and closed off the area. Israel's prime minister praised the settlers as, quote, heroic, and has claimed, despite video evidence to the contrary, that Israeli settlers were attacked while on a hike. For NPR News, this is Noha Musleh from Ramallah.
2: Federal fire officials say a fourth wildland firefighter has now died after he and three other firefighters were burned over the last month at a wildfire in Colorado. And as NPR's Kirk Siegler reports, there's been some rain lately that has helped the broader firefighting efforts.
3: The Interior Department identified the fourth firefighter fatality, 43-year-old Nathan Matthews of Lincoln, Nebraska. He and the other crew members were on a HeliTAC team where a chopper drops firefighters into remote forests where new ignitions have started when they were engulfed in flames with no escape route. Three other firefighters, Emily Barker, Nick Hutcherson, and Sydney Watson, died at the scene June 27th. This all comes as the job of wildland firefighting is becoming increasingly dangerous with prolonged heat waves and drought due to climate change. And more than a century of suppressing wildfires has also created a dangerous buildup of fuels in forests. Kirk Siegler, NPR News, Boise.
2: And you're listening to NPR News. Russian forces attacked the Ukrainian capital of Kyiv early Sunday. The city's mayor says falling debris triggered fires in at least three districts. So far, there have been no reports of casualties. Ukraine's Air Force had initially said Russia was using ballistic missiles, but a warning of missile deployment was canceled after 50 minutes. Researchers have discovered a kind of transmissible skin cancer in catfish. The find was in a lake that stretches from the Canadian province of Quebec into Vermont. NPR's Ari Daniel says it may have important things to teach us about how tumors spread.
4: More than a decade ago, all of a sudden, melanomas started showing up on brown bullhead catfish in Lake Memphremagog. Peter Emerson is a fish biologist with the Vermont Fish and Wildlife Department.
5: It looks like black tar on the skin. Not very pretty.
4: The melanomas don't appear to be caused by anything in the environment. Rather, when researchers sequenced the DNA of the fish and their cancers, they found the tumors resembled one another closely, suggesting the cancers are clones that likely arose in a fish some time ago and have been spreading from catfish to catfish ever since. The research may provide clues about how cancer migrates and metastasizes within our own bodies. Ari Daniel, NPR News.
2: Jonquil Jones had 22 points, 13 rebounds, and 8 assists Saturday as the WNBA's Team Spoon beat Team Coop 129-122 in the WNBA All-Star Game. Team Spoon had 8 players scoring in double digits in the win. The game featured 127 three-pointers. I'm Dale Willman, NPR News.
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The title of that is A Walkin' Thing, kind of a salute to the man playing bass, Leroy Vinegar, whose nickname was The Walker. It's Benny Carter there. Ben Webster featured on tenor sax. Welcome to this collection of listener-supported jazz. We're still close to the beginning. Pat Metheny now with pianist Brad Meldow. Title of this is Say the Brother's Name.

Interesting things have always happened here in our part of the state, central Massachusetts. Before the year 1840, it took two hands to adjust a wrench. Then a guy named Loring Coase of Worcester wasn't monkeying around when he invented the screw wrench that could be adjusted with just one hand. Thanks, Loring, for giving us what we now call the monkey wrench. And if you have shredded wheat as a part of your breakfast, you're having a taste of local history. In 1895, shredded wheat was first mass-produced by inventor Henry Perkey right here in Worcester. Interesting things have always happened here in our part of the state, and you hear about them from the voice of arts and culture for Worcester and Central Massachusetts, 90.5 WICN.

0: tenor saxophonist Scott Hamilton with an able assist by the great Gene Ludwig playing the B3 organ. That's Deuces Wild. It was written by Sonny Stitt. Horace Silver and His Lonely Woman from the album Song from a Father before that. And a Wayne Shorter tune now. Tard Blakey and the Jazz Messengers with Wayne Shorter and One by One.
1: Tard Blakey and the Jazz Messengers.

0: They've each got their own little thing that they like.
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Ernie Andrews singing one for us, When They Ask About You. And a guitarist takes over this collection of listener-supported jazz right now with a great old tune. It's a standard, Where or When, played here by the Ron Eshte Trio.

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Talking Patty right there, setting up the final number of this collection of jazz. Thanks for coming along. I hope you've enjoyed it as much as I have. I'm Bob Studebaker. Classic West Coast Jazz wraps it up. Chet Baker, Jerry Mulligan, and Bernie Stone.

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0: Live from NPR News, I'm Dale Willman. The Iran war is expanding this weekend after Houthi militants in Yemen attack Saudi oil installations along the Red Sea coast. Iran is also accusing Ukraine of targeting one of its vessels in the Caspian Sea. NPR's Emily Fang, meanwhile, says there's a lot of uncertainty in Iran about Tehran's next moves.
1: I've seen it increasingly a sign of a split in Iran between hardliners and moderates there over whether diplomacy or war is the preferred approach to the U.S. And, for example, just this weekend, Iran's government accused its own state broadcaster of censoring Iran's president. So there's a lot of uncertainty, and the United Kingdom, Germany, and France withdrew their diplomats from Tehran this week as a precaution. And here in Israel, where I am, governments locally are opening up public shelters once again in anticipation of possible bombing from Iran.
0: That's NPR's Emily Fang reporting. Evacuation numbers continue to grow across southwestern Europe as wildfires scorch thousands of acres across the region. NPR's Chandelise Duster has more.
2: Across France, more than 167,000 people have been ordered to evacuate as nearly 30 fires burn, according to officials. A fire near the popular tourist destination of Bordeaux was not contained as of Saturday night. The French government says it is trying to contain the fires with over 1,000 firefighters, military personnel, and security forces. The fires have also affected the Tour de France. Organizers say the route for the race's final stage was shortened because security and police for the event were reassigned to assist with the fires. In Spain, at least one person has died from the fires, according to local officials. At least 60,000 people have been evacuated, including from the Madrid area. Chandelise Duster, NPR News.
0: The Trump administration is set to end the temporary legal status of hundreds of thousands of Haitians living in the U.S., and that could happen as soon as Monday. That could mean deportation for them. As NPR's Adrian Florida reports, many Haitians

0: fear being sent back to a country that is now full of violence.
1: Last month, the Supreme Court allowed the administration to end temporary protected status for 350,000 Haitians and 6,000 Syrians. TPS has allowed them to live and work in the U.S. because of dangerous conditions in their countries. The U.S. is ending TPS for Haitians despite acknowledging the dangers. Much of Haiti is controlled by armed gangs. Josiane Valsaint got TPS in 2010. Her 10 and 12-year-olds were born in San Diego and sing in the church choir.
2: And it's painful to say that it's our country, but we can go back.
1: Advocates say if Congress doesn't intervene, tens of thousands of U.S. citizen children could be separated from their parents, who'd rather leave them behind than risk their lives in Haiti. Adrian Florido, NPR News.
0: This is NPR News. Former state lawmaker Troy Jackson is Maine's new Democratic candidate for the U.S. Senate. He was nominated Saturday during a gathering of Democratic delegates. He replaces Graham Plattner, who won the primary in June but withdrew from the race following an allegation of sexual assault, which he denies. He will face longtime GOP Senator Susan Collins in November. India's education minister has resigned after weeks of student-led protests. The demonstrations have grown into wider protests against the government and have led to the formation of a new party called the Cockroach Movement. Lakshmi Sarah from member station KQED reports on a demonstration held at an Indian consulate in San Francisco.
3: Shame on Indian government! Shame
4: the protests began with chants against Delhi police and the Indian government. After leaks of entrance examinations, the Cockroach Movement grew into a call for government accountability, bringing thousands of people to New Delhi. Ruchika Kumar Sain says proud SF aunt of cockroaches.
5: I can't believe the Chief Justice of India, the kind of people we have, that he's calling youngsters cockroaches, but I love the Gen Z. They owned it, they've gone with it, and they're having such a good time.
4: India's Education Minister Dharmendra Pradhan announced his resignation in a post on X. For NPR, I'm Lakshmi Sarah.
0: Brazil's foreign ministry says it's denied visas to two U.S. State Department officials who were planning to travel to the South American nation next week. According to a report in the Washington Post, the Brazilian government says the officials wanted to cast doubt on the upcoming October elections in Brazil. I'm Dale Willman, NPR News.
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one of the many, many great tunes written by Benny Carter. Title of that is Wonderland, performed there by the Buscelli Wallerab Jazz Orchestra. They put that on their album, Where or When. I'm Bob Studebaker. Nice to have you here as we continue with this collection of jazz. And a trumpet player is next, Ray Vega. The title of this is Contemplation.

Interesting things have always happened here in our part of the state, Central Massachusetts. Every time you give someone a Valentine's Day card, you can thank Worcester native Esther Howland for mass-producing the first commercial Valentine's Day cards back in 1847. And you know the smiley face we see all the time? It was created for a big company in 1963 by Worcester artist and advertiser Harvey Ball, who sold it to that company for $45. And the company that now owns the rights to that smiley face, yeah, they rake in about $130 million every year. Good reason to smile. Interesting things have always happened here in our part of the state, and you hear about them from the voice of arts and culture for Worcester and Central Massachusetts, 90.5 WICN.

I just find it feels good to listen to that. You can feel the optimism in it. The title is Looking Up. That is Michelle Petrucciani, his tune. A Stan Getz recording of a Lerner and Lowe classic before that, I've Grown Accustomed to Her Face, featured Herbie Hancock on piano. Gary Burton played vibes, and also Bob Brookmeyer was there on trombone. Up next is Annette Cohen. The title of this is Homeland.

0: put another nickel in the Nickelodeon. All I want is loving you and music, music, music. 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

Dave Brubeck wrote that for one of his good friends, a man he much admired, Duke Ellington. It's called The Duke, and that was guitarist Larry Coryell. And more guitar playing now, Rick Hayden and John Pizzarelli together with It's a Wonderful World.

That was Diane Landry, and it's Chick Corea and his ensemble that he called Origin, now wrapping up this collection of weekend jazz with Early Afternoon Blues.

Good morning. 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

0: Live from NPR News, I'm Dale Willman. Democrats in Maine have officially selected former state Senate president and logger Troy Jackson as their new candidate for U.S. Senate. As NPR's Elena Moore reports, Jackson replaces Graham Plattner, who dropped out earlier this month after being accused of rape, which is an allegation he denies.
1: Nearly 600 Maine Democrats serving as delegates participated in the nominating convention. It wasn't close. Jackson won all but five votes. It was an expected victory, given nearly all of Jackson's primary rivals dropped out before the convention. So in a speech after securing the nomination, Jackson looked forward, laying out his vision for the campaign, one rooted in economic populism.
2: If you believe that Maine deserves a senator who will fight like hell for working class people, well, stand with us.
1: He goes on to face longtime Republican incumbent Susan Collins this fall in a race that may determine which party controls the Senate. Elena Moore, NPR News, Bangor, Maine.
0: In Germany, one person is dead and at least 16 other people are injured after a vehicle drove into a crowd at the capital's annual Pride event. As Esme Nicholson reports, police are actively searching for the driver.
3: Berlin police say a white vehicle drove into a crowd at the city's annual Pride parade shortly after 10 p.m. on Saturday evening. Police say witnesses saw the driver get out and run away after coming to a halt. Police are currently clearing the parade as they search for the suspect. Berlin's annual Pride, known as Christopher Street Day, is one of Europe's largest LGBTQ plus events. For NPR News, I'm Esme Nicholson in Berlin.
0: Police now say the suspect is known as a member of that city's Islamic community, and they say some of those who were injured were stabbed. A firefighter who's been hospitalized in Colorado with burn injuries since last month has died. The state's wildfire season has now killed five crew members. Colorado Public Radio's Stina Sieg reports that firefighters across the state continue to battle several large wildfires that have destroyed hundreds of homes and forced the evacuations of thousands of people.
4: 43-year-old Nathan Matthews of Lincoln, Nebraska, was in a group of firefighters caught by a large wildfire in late June. Though the crew opened their individual fire shelters, three died in that spot in rough terrain near the Utah border. Matthews was one of two firefighters badly injured. 2 weeks later, a pilot helping fight a different large wildfire died in a helicopter crash. Though Colorado's largest fires have significantly

0: calmed, new blazes have continually sparked across the parched landscape. Monsoon weather is helping crews, but most of the state remains in a serious drought. For NPR News, I'm Stina Sieg in Grand Junction, Colorado.
1: And you're listening to NPR News. Fire officials in France are now using a large cargo plane to drop flame retardants on a wildfire near the wine country city of Bordeaux. The fire has forced tens of thousands of people to evacuate their homes. The final stage of the Tour de France is being cut short Sunday, so more police can be sent to help with the wildfire. The Interior Department says new rules for managing the Colorado River will come next week after years of negotiations. From member station KJZZ, Alex Hager reports that the agency brought seven Western governors together for a last-minute round of talks.
2: Those governors represent the seven states that use the shrinking Colorado River. They're under pressure to rein in demand, but can't agree on how to share water in the future. It appears the meeting did not break their deadlock. In a post on social media, Arizona Governor Katie Hobbs says she remains committed to ongoing negotiations, but steadfast in calling on Arizona's upstream counterparts to share the pain of shortages. The plan coming out next week is expected to slash the water supply for cities in the Phoenix area. The federal government had to come up with its own plan since the states couldn't agree. Interior may take input from Arizona, California, and Nevada, which are likely to bear the brunt of cutbacks. For NPR News, I'm Alex Hager in Phoenix.
1: Jackson Koivun shot a 61 Saturday to take a three-stroke lead in the PGA event underway in Minnesota. The PGA Tour rookie shot two eagles and set a tournament record with a 28 on the back nine. He now sits at 20 under par. Ben Coles and Emiliano Grillo both finished with 65s in a tie for second. Number one Scottie Scheffler is tied for ninth at 14 under going into Sunday's final round. I'm Dale Willman, NPR News.
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Oh, there's a whole lot of really good music here, and you have made it possible with your support. 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We are underway in a full hour of it. Duke Ellington with his main man, Johnny Hodges, playing alto sax. That is Stompy Jones. And Hoagy Carmichael's Stardust is next, as performed here by the Dave Brubeck Quartet.

Interesting things have always happened here in our part of the state, Central Massachusetts. America's very first Nobel Prize winner was Albert Michelson, chairman of the physics department at Worcester's own Clark University. In 1902, he received the award for his work in calculating the speed of light. 10 years earlier, Clark University was selected as the site for the founding meeting of the American Psychology Association. Other locations that had been considered but not chosen may have been asking themselves, and how does that make you feel? Interesting things have always happened here in our part of the state, and you hear about them from the voice of arts and culture for Worcester and Central Massachusetts, 90.5 WICN.

Yeah, a little bit of a whole lot of different things go into this collection of jazz. The most important component, however, is you and your choice to be a supporter of jazz on the radio. That's why it's here. Jessica's Day right there. That's the Count Basie Orchestra, preceded by an Ella Fitzgerald recording of Billy Strayhorn's classic Lush Life. And now it's Gene Ammons, saxophonist Gene Ammons, Lullaby of the Leaves.

Interesting things have always happened here in our part of the state, central Massachusetts. Before the year 1840, it took two hands to adjust a wrench. Then a guy named Loring Coase of Worcester wasn't monkeying around when he invented the screw wrench that could be adjusted with just one hand. Thanks, Loring, for giving us what we now call the monkey wrench. And if you have shredded wheat as a part of your breakfast, you're having a taste of local history. In 1895, shredded wheat was first mass-produced by inventor Henry Perkey right here in Worcester. Interesting things have always happened here in our part of the state, and you hear about them from the voice of arts and culture for Worcester and Central Massachusetts, 90.5 WICN.

Isn't he great? That is Curtis Steiger's singing. Time after time, Gene Harris at the piano. Up next is guitarist Kenny Burrell. Title of this is now, See How You Are.

Good morning. This is 90.5 WICN Worcester, Jazz Plus for New England. 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

0: Live from NPR News, I'm Dale Willman. Defense Secretary Pete Hegseth told Congress this week that the Iran war has cost the U.S. almost $40 billion so far. But budgeting expert Linda Bilmes of Harvard University says that number is way too low.
1: According to my analysis, the very upfront short-term costs are, to date, about $120 billion. But that doesn't include another $250 billion for rebuilding the hundreds of U.S. facilities across the Middle East that have been destroyed or damaged. And then there are long-term costs and economic costs.
0: And Bilmes says there are other reasons the government figure is so low. For instance, she says Hegseth is using the original cost to account for munitions used. But replacement costs, she says, are at least 50% higher. Maine Democrats voted overwhelmingly Saturday to approve Troy Jackson, a fifth-generation logger and former legislative leader, to take on Republican Senator Susan Collins in this fall's general election. Kevin Miller with Maine Public Radio reports on one of the nation's closest-watched congressional races.
2: Jackson received all but five of the 571 votes cast by Democratic delegates during a special convention. He replaces Graham Plattner, an Oysterman and Marine Corps veteran who withdrew earlier this month. Like Plattner, Jackson pledged to work toward universal health care, to protect abortion rights, and to stand up to the Trump administration.
3: And are you ready to defeat Susan Collins? Well, then let's unite this party. Let's build the largest working class movement Maine has ever seen, and let's win this fight.
2: Jackson will now face Collins, a 30-year Senate veteran who is the only Republican member of Congress from New England. For NPR News, I'm Kevin Miller.
0: Fast-moving wildfires continue to burn in southern Europe this weekend, as NPR's Eleanor Beardsley reports, evacuations are underway near the southwest French city of Bordeaux.
4: French Prime Minister Sébastien Lecornu said the fire had reached conditions that, quote, we have never seen before. President Emmanuel Macron has mobilized the army to assist as firefighters battle blazes they say are spreading quickly in high winds and across parched land. Fires are also raging near the Spanish capital of Madrid. Scientists say Europe is heating faster than other places on the planet due to man-made global warming conditions. Three consecutive heat waves have left drought conditions across the continent. EU figures say more than 1,200 fires have already burned through 600,000 acres this year. Eleanor Beardsley, NPR News.
0: Officials, meanwhile, say the final stage of the Tour de France, which is the annual cycling race that ends in Paris, will be shortened. That's because security forces have been reassigned to help with those fires. You're listening to NPR News. German officials have issued a wanted notice for a suspect in an incident in an LGBTQ plus event in Berlin this weekend. They say the 21-year-old is responsible for driving a van into a crowd at a city park. One person was killed and at least 16 others injured, and some of those injured may have been

0: that. A Louisiana Democrat who's losing his House seat to redistricting says he'll run for his former state Senate seat instead of seeking re-election to Congress. His district was redrawn to favor a Republican. Brooke Thorington from member station WRKF in Baton Rouge has more.
1: For Congressman Cleo Fields, this is all too familiar. He represented the majority black 4th district in the 90s until the Supreme Court ruled it an unconstitutional racial gerrymander. In 2025, he returned to Congress in the newly drawn 6th district seat. But this year, Louisiana redrew the map again. Now Fields says he's hoping to return to the state Senate where he represented Baton Rouge. The Democrat says he isn't viewing this as a step down.
2: I come back to the state because this is where I feel like I've been most effective. It's hard to get things done in Washington, and particularly when you're not in a majority.
1: He will finish his congressional term January 3rd. For NPR News, I'm Brooke Thorington in Baton Rouge.
0: In a game low on defense, Team Spoon beat Teak Coop 129-122 Saturday night in the WNBA All-Star Game in Chicago. Jonquel Jones had 22 points, 13 rebounds, and 8 assists in the win. There were 127 three-point attempts in the game. The WNBA is celebrating its 30th season this year. I'm Dale Willman, NPR News.
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What'll I Do is the title of that. That is tenor saxophonist Houston Person. I'm Bob Studebaker, and I have a big band up next, led by Ray Charles. Ray and his band with Ain't Misbehavin'.

0: soul, bluegrass, Americana, folk, Latin jazz. 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
1: 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We play a big part in that wonderful thing called the musical journey. First, the composers do the writing, and the performers play the cool arrangements. Then, WICN steps in to orchestrate it all into hour after hour of great music for, you guessed it, you. 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

Billie Holiday referred to him as the president of all the saxophonists. So he carried the nickname Prez. That's Lester Young. And I'm confessing that I love you. Recorded pretty late in his career. A Frank Morgan recording of Polka Dots and Moonbeams came right before. And a big band now, with Milt Jackson playing vibes out in front. Milt Jackson's nickname was Bags, and this was his theme song, Bags Groove. Milt Jackson and the Clayton Hamilton Jazz Orchestra.

Interesting things have always happened here in our part of the state, central Massachusetts. Before the year 1840, it took two hands to adjust a wrench. Then a guy named Loring Coase of Worcester wasn't monkeying around when he invented the screw wrench that could be adjusted with just one hand. Thanks, Loring, for giving us what we now call the monkey wrench. And if you have shredded wheat as a part of your breakfast, you're having a taste of local history. In 1895, shredded wheat was first mass-produced by inventor Henry Perkey right here in Worcester. Interesting things have always happened here in our part of the state, and you hear about them from the voice of arts and culture for Worcester and Central Massachusetts, 90.5 WICN.

a Diana Krall treatment of that old favorite, If I Had You. Up next is pianist Bill Conliff and a terrific band he put together to revisit a genuinely classic album, Oliver Nelson's The Blues and the Abstract Truth. This is Bill Conliff, and he called the album The Blues and the Abstract Truth, Take Two. He's got Terrell Stafford playing trumpet, Bob Shepard on sax, and this is Stolen Moments.

0: Melba Moore right there, and a little something different to wrap it all up. Jazzbo Collins provides some beat poetry with Charlie Shavers performing Dawn on the Desert.
1: Let the night be filled with music and the infinitesimal cares that infest the day. Fold their tent like the Arab and silently steal away. Yeah.

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0: Live from NPR News, I'm Dale Willman. An appeals court Saturday upheld a lower court ruling that blocks parts of an executive order from President Trump that would restrict voting by mail. The ruling is another setback for Trump's efforts to take some control over national elections. The court ruled that if Trump's order were to take effect for the midterm elections, it would sow confusion and threaten to disenfranchise many eligible voters. Maine Democrats selected their new candidate for the U.S. Senate Saturday, less than 3 weeks after Graham Plattner withdrew from the race because of sexual assault allegations. Delegates selected Troy Jackson. NPR's Elena Moore offers this profile.
1: Well, he's no stranger to Maine politics, spending 2 decades in state government, and he's built a record advocating for a handful of issues that were really core to Plattner's campaign, too, like passing Medicare for all and raising taxes on corporations and the ultra-wealthy. Plus, Jackson has a blue-collar background. He's a fifth-generation logger, and at a time when a lot of voters say they're struggling to keep up with high costs and feel like leaders in D.C. aren't listening to them, voters see Jackson as a better advocate for rural and working-class Mainers.
0: As fighting continues in Iran, a dormant decade-long conflict between Saudi Arabia and Iran-backed militants in Yemen has erupted yet again. Emily Fang has our reports.
2: Saudi Arabia has been trading fire with the Iran-backed Houthis in Yemen starting 2 weeks ago. This week, the Houthis announced a blockade of the Bab al-Mandeb Strait, which Saudi Arabia is increasingly using to export its oil internationally, because another waterway, the Strait of Hormuz, is effectively cut off by Iran. All this will further disrupt maritime traffic and global trade. The Houthis fired at 2 Saudi ships in the Red Sea this week, so Saudi Arabia then struck a port in Yemen and a Yemeni island on Friday. And in further retaliation, the Houthis say they've now aimed strikes at a city in Saudi Arabia this weekend. Emily Fang, NPR News.
0: Republican campaign committees have more cash than their Democratic counterparts heading into this fall's midterms. NPR's Tamara Keith takes a closer look at the latest filings with the Federal Election Commission.
3: All told, the Republican Party campaign committees and the MAGA Inc. super PAC ended June with more than $1 billion cash on hand. The president's super PAC alone has more than $400 million in the bank, though it isn't clear yet how much of it will get spent in the midterms to defend Republican control of Congress. Meanwhile, the Democratic National Committee is at a negative $2 million if you take debt into account. Combined, the Democratic committees are trailing the Republican committees by more than $700 million. Democratic candidates, however, have raised significant sums directly to their campaigns. Tamara Keith, NPR News.
0: And you're listening to NPR News. Only about 1 in 8 nurses in the U.S. are men, but efforts to make the profession more gender neutral are taking hold, helped along by a favorable job market. NPR's Andrea Hsu reports.
4: With nurses in high demand, the University of Alabama at Birmingham has worked for years to bring more men into its nursing school. Faculty there also know that in some cases, male patients respond better to healthcare workers who look like them. Nursing student Connor Adderholt says it was seeing how nurses tended to his grandmother after a stroke that cemented his desire to become one himself.
5: It made me realize, like, this is what I want to do, like, to deal with these tough situations that people have to deal with, to be that calm in the storm.
4: Good news for students. The Labor Department projects steady job growth for nurses over the next decade, and the jobs pay well. The national median wage for registered nurses tops $90,000 a year. Andrea Hsu.

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1: Police in Germany have issued a wanted notice for a 21-year-old man who is a suspect in an attack Saturday that killed one person and injured at least 16 others. A van carrying one or more people rammed a crowd in a city park in Berlin during an LGBTQ plus celebration. Officials also say some of the injured may have been stabbed. The final stage of the Tour de France bicycle race has been shortened so more police can send help with a major wildfire burning in that country's southwest. A large cargo plane is being used to dump flame retardants on the blaze, which is now threatening the city of Bordeaux. Tens of thousands of people have been forced to evacuate their homes because of the fire. I'm Dale Willman, NPR News.
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3: 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This is 90.5 WICN, Jazz Plus for New England.

The title of that beautiful piece is Blue in Green. It was first recorded by Miles Davis with Bill Evans at the piano on the album Kind of Blue. And originally it was credited to Davis, and nowadays it's credited to both Bill Evans and Miles Davis. Shirley Horn there with Blue in Green. Beautiful tune. Welcome to Sunday Jazz. Up next is Horace Silver. Joe Henderson plays sax, and it's a classic. This is Song for My Father.

Interesting things have always happened here in our part of the state, central Massachusetts. America's very first Nobel Prize winner was Albert Michelson, chairman of the physics department at Worcester's own Clark University. In 1902, he received the award for his work in calculating the speed of light. 10 years earlier, Clark University was selected as the site for the founding meeting of the American Psychology Association. Other locations that had been considered but not chosen may have been asking themselves, and how does that make you feel? Interesting things have always happened here in our part of the state, and you hear about them from the voice of arts and culture for Worcester and Central Massachusetts, 90.5 WICN.

Yeah, a trio led by the bassist right there and a song written by Thelonious Monk. That is Brian Bromberg and Straight No Chaser. We heard John Pizzarelli before that. I guess I'll hang my tears out to dry. And up next is just a great version of a song you probably know. This is Dream When You're Feeling Blue. Johnny Mercer wrote it. Organist Jimmy McGriff here from his album Straight Up. David Fathead Newman playing flute, and Frank Wess is featured on sax. Dream When You're Feeling Blue.

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organist Joey DeFrancesco, guitarist Pat Martino, and a couple of guys from Philadelphia paying tribute to a legend of American music. That's called LP for Les Paul. Phenomenal guitarist, and he sold a ton of records and invented a lot of things that made music possible for others. Mulgrew Miller is next. Title of this is The Sequel.

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0: Live from NPR News in Washington, I'm Linda Kenyon. German authorities have issued a wanted notice for the man suspected of driving a vehicle into the crowd during Berlin's annual Pride Parade yesterday. As Esme Nicholson reports, the fugitive suspect killed one person and injured at least 16 others.
1: Police are looking for 21-year-old Abdul B, who is believed to have fled the vehicle he drove into Berlin's Pride demonstration. Authorities cite witness statements describing one or more suspects exiting the van and warn that the fugitive may be armed. They also say that several people were stabbed. The suspect is known to police as a member of Islamic circles in the German capital, but authorities have not yet commented on a specific motive. Berlin Pride is one of Europe's largest LGBTQ plus events. For NPR News, I'm Esme Nicholson in Munich.
0: Ukraine's President Volodymyr Zelensky said his country bombed a ship traveling between Iran and Russia that was loaded with military supplies. As NPR's Greg Myrie reports, the attack points to the links between the war in Ukraine and the war in Iran.
2: President Zelensky said Ukraine carried out long-range strikes in the Caspian Sea that included hitting a ship that was, quote, transporting military cargo in cooperation with Iran. The president did not provide details. Russia and Iran both have a coastline on the Caspian and use the sea for trade. Meanwhile, Iran condemned the Ukrainian attack on what it called an Iranian commercial vessel. Iran said one sailor was killed and another injured. Russia and Iran have a history of military cooperation that includes Iran sending drones to Russia in recent years. In separate remarks, Zelensky said Russia is providing military intelligence to Iran. Greg Myrie, NPR News, Kyiv.
0: Dangerously hot weather is affecting millions of people across the central U.S. this weekend. As NPR's Ava Pukach reports, these high temperatures can cause serious health issues for some of the most vulnerable.
3: This heat dome stretches from Dallas to North Dakota and is expected to linger into the coming days. A heat dome occurs when strong atmospheric pressure acts like a lid, trapping hot air and humidity over a region for days or weeks at a time. It's in part due to climate change. That's led to more heat waves and hotter nights. When the atmosphere retains more heat at night, the daytime temperature rises from a hotter baseline. The National Weather Service says high temperatures combined with high humidity can make conditions feel worse. It can also be dangerous. Children, the elderly, and people with medical conditions are most at risk of heat stroke. Ava Pukach, NPR News.
0: Temperatures in many areas could push above 100. You're listening to NPR. A new study shows the Trump administration's cuts to global HIV prevention programs led to the closure of more than 1,700 providers last year. NPR's Duri Buscarin reports.
4: Trump issued an executive order in 2025 freezing foreign assistance and later dismantling USAID. And while some funding for PEPFAR programs survived, it came with conditions. A new study by the research foundation AMFAR found that 77% of organizations surveyed had payments delayed or canceled. Most had to scale back their services, particularly for people at the highest risk of HIV. The research lines up with data published in the journal Nature Health, which found that 10% fewer people received antiretroviral medication through PEPFAR last year. The State Department responded, saying the Trump administration had, quote, strengthened PEPFAR through clear strategic direction. Duri Buscarin, NPR News, Washington.
0: PEPFAR is credited with saving at least 26 million lives. Police in Seattle are still looking for two men they say climbed over the glass wall of Seattle's iconic Space Needle, flipped over the edge, and then parachuted down from the 605-foot structure. The jumpers, who face trespassing charges, purchased tickets and then entered the Space Needle Friday night. The popular attraction has a round observation deck surrounded by high glass windows open to the sky above. Police say the men put on helmets in the restroom, then ran to the glass window, climbed over the edge,

0: and jumped off. I'm Linda Kenyon, NPR News in Washington.
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As the 1940s were drawing to a close, Miles Davis and Jerry Mulligan teamed up with arranger Gil Evans, and what resulted ultimately became known as the birth of the cool sessions, a change in jazz, and that was a little bit of it right there. Miles Davis and Venus De Milo. Welcome. Welcome to listener-supported jazz, and Oscar Peterson is next with a Duke Ellington classic, Don't Get Around Much Anymore.

Interesting things have always happened here in our part of the state, central Massachusetts. Before the year 1840, it took two hands to adjust a wrench. Then a guy named Loring Coase of Worcester wasn't monkeying around when he invented the screw wrench that could be adjusted with just one hand. Thanks, Loring, for giving us what we now call the monkey wrench. And if you have shredded wheat as a part of your breakfast, you're having a taste of local history. In 1895, shredded wheat was first mass-produced by inventor Henry Perkey right here in Worcester. Interesting things have always happened here in our part of the state, and you hear about them from the voice of arts and culture for Worcester and Central Massachusetts, 90.5 WICN.

That is Dennis Allais playing sax with pianist B.G. Adair and her trio. And it don't mean a thing if it ain't got that swing. Pretty Girl, title of the tune before that. That was Andy Bay singing with pianist Jerry Allen. Up next is a trio called Three of a Kind with Stanley Turrentine playing sax. This is On the Trail.

Interesting things have always happened here in our part of the state, Central Massachusetts. Every time you give someone a Valentine's Day card, you can thank Worcester native Esther Howland for mass-producing the first commercial Valentine's Day cards back in 1847. And you know the smiley face we see all the time? It was created for a big company in 1963 by Worcester artist and advertiser Harvey Ball, who sold it to that company for $45. And the company that now owns the rights to that smiley face, yeah, they rake in about $130 million every year. Good reason to smile. Interesting things have always happened here in our part of the state, and you hear about them from the voice of arts and culture for Worcester and Central Massachusetts, 90.5 WICN.

A very happy crowd enjoying Benny Green playing piano, guitarist Russell Malone, and Monks Ask Me Now. The Doakey Brothers are next. This is time to say goodbye.

So in Love, Eliane Elias with Bob Brookmeyer. We heard Karen Allison with Nancy King, Life is a Groove, and Brew Moore takes us out with Tea for Two.

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Good morning and welcome to another edition of Sunday Classical here on 90.5 WICN. I'm your host, Eric Grattan. I thank you again for joining me on this Sunday morning as usual. And I hope you're having a relaxing morning so far. Or maybe you're heading somewhere on this early Sunday morning. In any event, I have some beautiful works coming up, some works that...

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I'm your host, Eric Gratton. That particular recording was the Samuel Barber's Symphony No. 1, a recording featuring the St. Louis Symphony, conducted by Leonard Slatkin. Next up, a wonderful work by a female French composer, Mel Boni. She doesn't really get a lot of stage time as far as programming is concerned, but wrote a lot of really beautiful music. And this is three dances. This particular performance features the BBC Scottish Symphony, conducted by Rumon Gamba here on 90.5 WICN.

Good morning again, and welcome back to Sunday Classical. I'm your host, Eric Gratton, here on 90.5 WICN. That was the Three Dances orchestral works by the French composer Mel Boni. She's not really programmed, like I said, very often, but her works are beautiful, so I wish that happened a little bit more. That particular recording featuring the BBC Scottish Symphony Orchestra, conducted by Ramon Gamba. Next up, three piano works by the American composer Philip Glass. These are his Etudes No. 1, 2, and 3, performed by Philip Glass himself.

You're listening to Sunday Classical here on 90.5 WICN. That was three etudes, one, two, and three, of course, by Philip Glass, performed by Philip Glass. Next up, an overture by Beethoven, the Egmont Overture, opus number 84, performed by the Berlin Philharmonic with Herbert von Karajan conducting.

You've just heard Beethoven's Egmont Overture here on Sunday Classical on 90.5 WICN. Next up, another opera overture, this time by Rossini, his overture to La Scala di Seta Overture. This was performed by Claudio Abbado and the Chamber Orchestra of Europe here on Sunday Classical on 90.5 WICN.

0: Been listening to Sunday Classical here on 90.5 WICN, Worcester's only NPR affiliate station. I'm your host, Eric Grad. That last work you just heard was the overture to Rossini's opera La Scala di Seta. That recording featuring the Chamber Orchestra of Europe conducted by Claudio Abbado. Stick around. We have two more hours of beautiful classical music together here on the show, featuring some works by, you know, hopefully some of your favorite composers, definitely some of mine, works by Tchaikovsky, Bruckner, Sibelius, Dvorak, and more. 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
0: Good morning and welcome back to Sunday Classical here on 90.5 WICN. I'm your host, Eric Grad. This is hour two of our Sunday morning program. I have a full symphony for you coming up by Tchaikovsky, but first wanted to play a little bit of choral music. Anton Bruckner, known for his nine symphonies that are, you know, quite long in length compared to other symphonies, beautiful, beautiful works, also wrote a lot of choral music. I came across a really beautiful work from an album entitled Bruckner Mass in E Minor and also some of his motets. This is a work by Anton Bruckner entitled Christus Factus Est. This work is performed by the Choir of King's College in Cambridge, conducted by Sir Stephen Cleobury.

You're listening to Sunday Classical here on 90.5. I'm your host, Eric Ratten. That was Antoine Bruckner's choral work, Christus Factus Est, performed by the choir of King's College in England. Next up, an overture to an opera by Mozart. You can actually hear it this upcoming Saturday at Tanglewood, the entire work of Le Nozze di Figaro with an all-star cast. I would recommend you check it out at bso.org. But in any event, this is a wonderful recording of the overture to that opera, performed by the Academy of St. Martin in the Fields, conducted by Sir Neville Mariner.

This is Sunday Classical, and I'm your host, Eric Gratton. That was the overture to Mozart's opera La Nozze di Figaro, performed by the Academy of St. Martin in the Fields, conducted by Sir Neville Mariner. You can hear that opera in its entirety at Tanglewood this Saturday at 8 p.m. Check out bso.org for more information. It should be a fun evening, and it has a wonderful cast. Next up, a full symphony by Tchaikovsky. You might be used to hearing probably his sixth and final symphony, the Pathetique, but I'm going to play for you his third symphony this morning, also entitled Polish or the Polish Symphony. This recording features the Chicago Symphony Orchestra, conducted by Claudio Abbado.

You're listening to Sunday Classical here on 90.5 WICN. I'm your host, Eric Gratton, and that was the Symphony No. 3, also entitled Polish, by Tchaikovsky. That recording featuring the Chicago Symphony Orchestra, conducted by Claudio Abbado. That third symphony was written by Tchaikovsky in 1875, which is pretty cool, and it was first performed in the United Kingdom at the Crystal Palace, which was this huge building made of iron and glass for the Great Exhibition of 1851. It was a beautiful building, at least by the photos of what we can see of it, but it was destroyed, so it no longer exists. But pretty cool that it was performed in England for the first time there. And the symphony was actually used also by George Balanchine, the famous choreographer or ballet choreographer, to score the diamond section of his ballet Jewels in 1967. So this work has seen a lot of different variations, a lot of different performance venues. So I hope you enjoyed that third symphony by Tchaikovsky, probably one of his less famous ones compared to the fourth, fifth, and sixth symphony. Rounding out our second hour together, I have this cool work arranged for four hands on the piano and percussion, the Cuban Overture, which is from an album by the Chamber Music Society of Lincoln Center entitled Sketches of American Summer. So this is the Cuban Overture by George Gershwin, but like I said, arranged for four hands and percussion by Anonymous. I don't actually have the person that made the arrangement. The arrangement was by an anonymous composer. So I hope you enjoyed this live recording from this new album from the Chamber Music Society of Lincoln Center.

0: You've been listening to Sunday Classical. I'm your host, Eric Ratton, on 90.5 WICN. That was the Cuban Overture by George Gershwin, but actually arranged, except for orchestra, for four hands on the piano and percussion. That arrangement was by an anonymous composer, so I don't have that name for you. But in any event, that was performed by the Chamber Music Society of Lincoln Center, a live recording of that work from their new album, Sketches of American Summer, which I found to be pretty nice. It has a violin sonata by John Corigliano. Maybe we'll play that on a future show, as well as the piano quintet by Amy Beach, who is that American composer who premiered a lot of her works right in Boston, Massachusetts, which is pretty cool. Stick around another hour together here on Sunday Classical. We have a great symphony coming up, as well as a quintet by Dvorak. Stick around for more Sunday Classical here on 90.5 WICN.
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0: Good morning and welcome back to Sunday Classical. I'm your host, Eric Gratton, here on 90.5 WICN. We're on our third and final hour together here this morning, and I have a wonderful work by Antoine Dvorak coming up. Not a quartet, but a string quintet. This is his third quintet. This was composed by him in the summer he spent in Spillville, Iowa in 1893. So he also entitled it Viola Quintet because it is scored with an extra viola, which is pretty cool. So I hope you enjoyed this recording of this work by Dvorak by the Jerusalem Quartet and Veronica Hagen.

You're listening to Sunday Classical here on 90.5 WICN. We're on our third and final hour together. I'm your host, Eric Gratt, and that was the Dvorak String Quintet, opus number 97, performed by the Jerusalem Quartet and Veronica Hagen. I hope you enjoyed that wonderful recording of that work. Next up, a symphony by Sibelius, is symphony number 7. You actually would have the opportunity to hear this live this upcoming Friday at Tanglewood at 8 p.m., his Sibelius number 7 is being paired with the Wagner Prelude and Liebestod from Tristan and Isolde and the Beethoven Piano Concerto number 5, featuring Yefim Bronfman on the piano with Esa-Pekka Selonen conducting. So a great program overall. I'll actually be there. If you want to meet up and have a chat about classical music, email me at sundayclassical@wicn.org. I'd love to hear from you. So I'm going to play for you now, like I said, the Sibelius Symphony No. 7. This recording features the Berlin Philharmonic conducted by Sir Simon Rattle here on 90.5 WICN.

0: You're listening to 90.5 WICN. This is Sunday Classical. I'm your host, Eric Grattan. That was the Symphony No. 7 by Jean Sibelius, performed by the Berlin Philharmonic, conducted by Sir Simon Rattle. Thank you again for joining me on this Sunday morning. We are at the end of our 3 hours together here, so I hope you enjoyed all the music for this past early morning, and I'm going to hand you off now to Marty Freeman for the Jazz Brunch. But before I do, wanted to mention, as always, I love to hear from you at sundayclassical@wicn.org. 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

And good morning. That is our spotlight artist for today, vocalist Stella Cole, from her 2025 release, It's Magic, the CD featuring Alan Broadbent and strings. We heard Stairway to the Stars. Good morning. I'm Marty Friedman. This is the Sunday Jazz Brunch at 90.5 WICN. I hope your morning is going well. And I've got some great music to complement your morning. Stefano Di Battista coming your way from 2002. Roundabout Roma, the CD. We'll hear Amoroso. And vocalist Tessa Suter from her CD Picture in Black and White. We'll hear Nothing Will Be As It Was. Right now we've got Stan Hope on the keyboard from his 1999 release, Pastels. This is the title number.

0: sounds of Dan Gable and his orchestra fill the air as dancers glide across the floor of the ship's grand ballroom, recreating the sights and sounds of a bygone era.
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And that was Stella Coe, our spotlight artist for today on the Sunday Jazz Brunch. I'm Marty Friedman. You're listening to WICN. We're going to hear another track from Ms. Coe to close out the set from It's Magic, her 2025 release. We'll hear Imagination. Also, we'll hear from Toninho Horta from his CD Toujours Beam with Love. And this features vocalist Rosa Passos. We'll hear Modinha. Right now, the Kyle Ash Organ Trio, Mr. Ash on the guitar. Five Down Blues, the CD from 2021. This is the standard, Never Let Me Go.

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And there's some new music from flutist Allie Ryerson with her quartet. And that's the name of her new CD, the Allie Ryerson Quartet. And this song, Flying in Space, Falling Grace. Interesting title. I'm Marty Friedman. This is the Sunday Jazz Brunch at 90.5 WICN in Worcester. We've got Charles Chen coming up on the guitar from his new one, The Long Way Home, and we'll hear Duke Ellington's Prelude to a Kiss. We're going to get back to Stella Cole to round out this set from her CD, It's Magic, from 2025, and we'll hear the title track. Right now on the piano, Craig Davis from 2022 is released Tone Paintings. This is Dodo's Lament.

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0: The Friday Blend, every Friday from noon to 3 p.m., focuses on emerging artists from across the jazz landscape. 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
2: 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Trumpeter Tiger Okashi.
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1: 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This is 90.5, home of the Sunday Jazz Brunch with Marty Friedman. So.

And there we have composer and pianist Amanda Tassoff from her new CD, Where the Joy Is. And this features Canadian vocalist Emily Claire Barlow. And we heard This Time the Dream's on Me, Amanda Tassoff. Very interesting. I've been following Emily Claire Barlow for quite some time. She's been around for a long time and quite a good vocalist. I'm Marty Friedman. This is the Sunday Jazz Brunch at 90.5 WICN. I've got Stella Cole queued up for you. She's our spotlight artist for today. And what a great voice she has. Notice that she's been performing on the East Coast. She's got some New York dates and some Boston dates as well. So get out to see her. She's really good. Stella Cole. Got Ron Kaplan for you as well, a fine male vocalist from his tribute to New York called Simply New York. It came out in 2007, and we'll hear Sunday in New York. I think that's appropriate, no? Right now we've got Ray Oviedo for you from his new one, Slight Accent. This is Second Time Around.

0: Apoyo para WICN viene de nuestros miembros y el Vocero Hispano, el semanario en nuestro idioma que mantiene a la comunidad hispana informada con las últimas noticias, secciones de interés e informaciones de Latinoamérica, el Caribe y Massachusetts. 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

Okay, that was interesting in 1993 when it came out. It's still interesting today. That was Elvis Costello with the Brodsky Quartet and the CD called The Juliet Letters. We heard Dear Sweet Filthy World. And I remember when this first came out, you know, how unusual it sounded. Elvis Costello, you may know him from his pop background. You may also know him as the husband of Diana Krall, Elvis Costello. Good morning, I'm Marty Friedman. This is the Sunday Jazz Brunch at 90.5 WICN. Our spotlight artist today is Stella Cole, and we'll hear something from her 2025 release coming up called It's Magic, and the song As Time Goes By. We're going to play it again, Sam. I've got Paul McCandless from a release of a recording made in 1992. It's just released this year as a CD called Live at Kimball's East, and we'll hear Robin. Right now, I've got pianist David Janeway for you from his new release, Live at the Blue Llama. This is I Should Care.

Good morning, I'm Marty Friedman, your host for the Sunday Jazz Brunch. You know, I just love spending this time with you. What a perfect way to start your Sunday morning with the Sunday Jazz Brunch, right here at 90.5 WICN.

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5: 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I'm Marty Friedman, coming to you from downtown Worcester at 90.5 WICN.

Okay, I know you know that song, Till There Was You. But I'll bet, like me, you thought that was a Beatles song. And yes, they covered it. But it was originally written by a fella named Meredith Wilson for a play called The Music Man. That was in 1957. And it was also used in the movie version in 1962. What a beautiful song. And of course, Paul McCartney sung it wonderfully. Nothing away from him. But here's Stella Cole. She really did a great job. Our featured artist for today. I'm Marty Friedman. This is the Sunday Jazz Brunch at 90.5 WICN in Worcester. Got a couple of keyboardists for you. Right now we're listening to Sam Yahel. And I've got Billy Childs coming up from his new CD, Triumvirate. We'll hear Ask Me Now. Also, I've got a vocalist named Steve Berndt from his new CD, Heart of Hearts, and a song called Hold Me Tight. I really am digging this album. Steve Berndt, a new name for me in the Sunday Jazz Brunch. Right now, we've got Sammy Yahel from Quiet Flow. That's his new one. And this is Just One of Those Things.

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And there we have new music from Lindsay Webster. It's called Music in Me, the new CD. And we heard Best in Me, Lindsay Webster. Good morning, I'm Marty Friedman. This is the Sunday Jazz Brunch right here at 90.5 WICN in Worcester. Coming up, I have Canadian artist Audrey Ochoa. I always have to say she plays trombone. She's a vocalist and a composer. The new CD called The Sorceress. We'll hear Let's Give Up. I have Gabriel Espinoza's new CD, and I think it's one of his best. And we have a whole bunch of his releases

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And that's Stella Cole, our spotlight artist for today. On the Sunday Jazz Brunch, the CD It's Magic, out in 2025. And that was My Ideal. Good morning, I'm Marty Friedman. This is the Sunday Jazz Brunch at 90.5 WICN. This set coming up, quite eclectic, a nice mix of very interesting material. I've got another track for you from Canada's Audrey Ochoa. And in this track from her new CD, The Sorceress, you'll hear her playing trombone in a big way, and she's quite good. The song called Button People. I've got something from Ithamara Kurax for you. I'm not sure if I played this track yet from her CD, Serenade in Blue. We'll hear A Man and a Woman. That's a great song, and she does it in her own unique style. I've got the new CD from Sergio Pereira, Colors of Time, it's called, and we'll hear Rainfall. Right now, and this is very interesting, Aerto Moriara has a new release called Maracanos, and we're going to hear the title track right now on the Sunday Jazz Brunch.

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2: Major Taylor Boulevard in Worcester is named for the bicycling champ of the early 1900s, Marshal Major Taylor, the Worcester Whirlwind. Despite his accomplishments, he was among the first African-American athletes to have race relation problems in professional sports. You hear interesting things about our part of the state here on The Voice of Arts and Culture for Worcester and Central Massachusetts, 90.5 WICN. 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

All right, we're listening to Chuck Loeb. It's been a while since I've checked him out, and he's got quite a collection of music. From his CD, Listen, this is Love Is All. I'm Artie Friedman. This is the Sunday Jazz Brunch at 90.5 WICN. We opened this set with Gabriel Espinoza's new CD, The Brazilian Project. We heard Caramello. And we heard from our spotlight artist today, Stella Cole, from her recent EP called My Funny Valentine, and we heard the title number. And we heard from Steve Berndt. I really enjoy this new CD. It's called Heart of Hearts. And we heard a song written by Peter Frampton called Baby, I Love Your Way. And I remember that song from way back when. I hope you enjoyed the show today. I really had a great time. Thank you so much for tuning in. And I hope we can do it again next week. And hey, let's be careful out there.

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This afternoon at 4, it's Radio Deluxe with John Pizzarelli. But right now, here on 90.5, it's Colors of Jazz with Bonnie Johnson. You're going to hear classic jazz artists, and you'll hear the new artists who are shaping the sounds of jazz today. That's Colors of Jazz with Bonnie Johnson. It's next, here on 90.5 WICN, Worcester.

At this time, we would like to play a tune that was composed by my worthy constituent, Mr. Dizzy Gillespie, in the year of 1942. We sincerely hope you do enjoy Salt Peanuts.

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0: More from Dizzy Gillespie and the audience at Newport Jazz Festival 1953. And really amazing. Actually, it was 1957. Let me get the date right. I had a couple of lives for you. Newport Jazz, July 5th, 1957. Dizzy Gillespie live at Newport with his big band. And among the personnel, some fabulous giants in jazz, among them Melba Liston on the trombone, Mary Lou Williams on piano on a couple of these pieces. The pianist you heard on Manteca just now, closing out the set, was Wynton Kelly. And Manteca, penned by Gil Fuller, Gillespie, and Channel Pozo, has quite a history behind it. It's a jazz standard and really is the earliest foundational tune of Afro-Cuban jazz, that collaborative that came to life upon Gillespie's recommendation of the Cuban percussionist for his big band, B. Pozo. And the rest is history. You've heard it before here on 90.5 Salt Peanuts, the quintet, Jazz at Massey Hall. It comprised Dizzy Gillespie, Charlie Parker, Bird on sax, Max Roach on drums, and Charles Mingus on the bass. What a quintet and what a live capture. 1953. And phenomenal that we bring this legacy of jazz to you. Salt Peanuts is just one of those tunes that brings a little bit of humor to the music. It was Kenny Clarke who penned the tune with Gillespie. And it really is a bebop tune. They wrote it in 1941, taking you back to the jazz roots. Reed Hoisin and his project brought us George's Dilemma. It is a nod to Clifford Brown, the trumpeter. And coming up the Jazz Week chart, he'd been holding his own. And we see them over the past few weeks showing up in the top 20. Well, I got more for you. Gonna take you back then forth. I'm bringing you the colors of jazz. Bonnie Johnson here, affectionately known as DJ Bonnie Bond. Let's get right back in at 12:26. What color is influencing your day?
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0: 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A little bit above 90. 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
0: 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And then.

0: Yeah, closing out the set there with them, Pugat, Nonet, and their take on Chick Corea's Crystal Silence. Had to catch my breath on that one. The album Plus One, a unit record for 2017, features Nicole Zoraitis, and it is drummer Dan Pugak and his wife, a powerful singer there. She came in last summer for our Jazz Plus Live, which you all are coming this year for Love Dogs. Anyway, Matt Savage Groove Experiment, 500 Miles High, another nod to Chick Corea, and it is a tune from the Jazz Fusion album, Return to Forever, and I think Matt Savage does a really great job. And you heard Rob Petty there on the vocals, as he'll be out at the club 321. Oh, I'm getting all tongue-tied because I got to get it right. Conrad Herwig brought us Spain, Chick Corea's tune. On the Latin side of Chick Corea, it is a 2026 new release from The Trumpeter, celebrating the great Afro-Cuban masters, celebrating the Latin side and roots, celebrating Chick Corea, a very dear friend of Conrad Herwig. Beautifully played. And it's a great album. It's got Crystal Silence among the tunes, 500 Miles High, Humpty Dumpty, and etc. Well, let's continue on. I have a band entitled Concurrence. They have a tune entitled Rebuild. And we're going to jump right back in at 12:55. All for you.
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1: DJ Bonnie Bond here, bringing you the colors of jazz with marching band and Yusef Days. He's there on the drum, leading the band, featuring Maseko. Yeah, we want to let marching band play for you. From black classical music, I like to think of that as jazz. We heard from Concurrence with Rebuild from Indivisible, La Reserve Records. Want to make sure I ask, what color is influencing your day? I'm feeling fuchsia, pink. How about you? Let's jump right back in. 1 p.m., top of the hour to you.

0: Yeah, I always say, walk with me. Here on 90.5 WICN, come on, go with me. Let us go. It's Mike LaDon, Groover Quartet, and a gospel choir. He actually pulled together some great vocalists. His quartet includes Eric Alexander on sax, Peter Bernstein on guitar, Joe Farnsworth on the drums, and Danny Sadenwick on percussion. He had guest saxophonist Vincent Herring in a really rousing, upbeat piece. It is the creation of Disability Pride Parade that he is well known for, and the musical inspiration behind Wonderful, the album, came from LaDon's deep love of gospel music. And all of that energy includes the gospel classic, Let Us Go, with a vibrant, upbeat spirit. I hope you felt it. I was inspired to play Let Us Go when I played Have a Talk with God. It comes from Heart and Soul, a 2023 record release from Jack Lee and bassist Nathan East. Nathan East, well known for his contemporary smooth jazz sound. He released an album with his son kind of recently entitled Father Son. And I played that piece to celebrate the next generation of bassist, Mohini Day. She'll be out at Newport Jazz Festival coming up on next Friday. I played Emotion from her album entitled Her Name, Mohini Day, a really beautiful, soulful bass solo piece, all for you. Opened up again with Yusuf Dez at the top of the hour, marching band. 122 is definitely all for you.
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Who lied and said the skies were the limit? Our spears are infinite. When the world watches, soul is what's exhibited. The intention is to reset the cores of cores that comes with resistance. Can't grow without pain. Muscles don't gain without tension. We stay 10 toes down in the trenches. We get up, hop fences, jump stargates. 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The spark we generate even leaves the stars amazed. Our ways wave through the mud and the maze. The system was built because they meant for us to stay in our place and behave, to conform. We've been warned of a cold, cold world, but our light is so warm. Love is a suit of armor that's worn. We are the light, we are the light, we are the right that's been wrong.

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0: You and I together here on 90.5 WICN, closing out the set with Incognito. And back on the beach. Seems right and fitting. This summertime love, all for you. DJ Bonnie Bonham bringing you the colors, also known as DJ Bonnie Blue. Bonnie Johnson here with you. What color are you feeling? I'm feeling a fuchsia pink. And rocking and rolling with Brian Jackson and Masters at Work with a tune entitled It's Your World. Really upbeat music in this last set. The Revolution Will Not Be Televised with Black Thought on Spoken Word. And I played Chaka Khan and Snoop Dogg. Yes, you heard it here with a nice debut of Summertime Love. And the tune, it actually is a progressive release of Chaka Khan's new album. You heard Boogies in My Soul with the spoken word from Snoop Dogg and Chaka Khan. They're in duet. It's Earth Song Records, and it is a 13th studio album entitled Shockzilla, highly anticipated. This was released last month, and I heard it and thought, I'm going to share it. And I hope you enjoyed hearing Chaka Khan in her 21st century voice, still doing her thing. Still going strong, and the music all day long. Chaka Khan. It's going out to my friend Lou Khan. Chaka Khan, you know, is 73 years old. She is doing it, okay? And her color, when I saw her on one occasion, was a maroon, and her hair is the same. This music's all for you. 140.
1: Oh! Hey, everybody. Eddie Shear from the Love Dogs here. Just jumping in for a second to let you know how excited we are to be coming to Worcester for the 9th annual Jazz Plus Live concert. 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
1: July's Artist of the Month, Nate Smith, shows us One Direction jazz is going. Smith leads from the drums, using traces of marching band swagger and hip-hop dance grooves, and at all times, a full-force smack that's a major attention-getter and his calling card. We glimpsed Nate Smith in jazz 20 years ago in the small group of bassist Dave Holland. Smith already had written a song that Michael Jackson recorded, and he's never really left the zone where funk meets pop. In 2017, Nate Smith introduced us to the jazz crossover ensemble he leads called Kinfolk. For Kinfolk and for all his efforts, Nate Smith carefully shapes the production process. With his latest projects, that means a deliberately retro use of analog recording approaches from the classic jazz of 60 years ago. Even before that record comes out, we'll get a taste of Nate Smith as artistic director of the Newport Jazz Festival. This year's will be the first Newport summer that reflects his guidance. Ramp up to the festival by digging Nate Smith on air in July and learning more at wicn.org.

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1: You're listening to the music of Charlie Hunter and Ella Feingold. Ella Feingold, orchestrator, guitarist, composer, producer. The tune is An Inch Wide, A Mile Deep. And it really is a full circle moment for guitarist Ella Feingold, who first saw Charlie Hunter performing with Leon Parker at Regatta Bar in the late 90s. Who knew in 10 years later she'd be more than 10? She would be collaborating in this duo project, Ella and Charlie together. Different strokes for different folks. I hope you're feeling it. It's music that's complex but never complicated. Rolling the windows down and cruising. Hope to get you lost and your mind wandering, singing over the rhythm. It's music that takes its time. It's a conversation between two friends captured over 4 days. Ella Feingold, Charlie Hunter. I played a number of tunes featuring Charlie Hunter. He was there with Kurt Elling and Super Blue. Yeah, in a tune entitled Right About Now from the Iridescent Spree 2023. Yeah. Nate Smith, Juke Joint, live action. Catherine Russell, Everybody Loves My Baby live at Jazz at Lincoln Center. And the Love Dogs opened up that nice long set with Fly Away. Get Off My Lawn is the album. And they'll be live right out here in our front yard. No lawn there, just your lawn chairs. August 21st. Get your tickets, come join us. Who's going to Newport? I want to hear from you. Bonnie at WICN.org. It's 202. The music's just all for you. That Catherine Russell tune had a tap dancer, and I really love how that played out. It was Michela Marino-Lerman tap dancing. Let's hear from Jerry Allen and Philly Joe. This is an extended take from Timeline Live featuring Casa Overall. Kenny Davis and Maurice Chestnut. Yeah.

0: Yes. Yes. Yes. Here on 90.5 WICN, it is a recording captured over two nights at Reed College in Portland, Oregon, and Oberlin Conservatory of Music in Oberlin, Ohio. Jerry Allen leading her band with Jerry Allen and Timeline. The tune Philly Joe, celebrating the drummer who actually had a birthday last week, July 15th, 1923, born in Philadelphia, Pennsylvania. Drummer Philly Joe Jones passed at the age of 62, way too soon. Lived in Philadelphia and was known for his tap dancing on the Kitty Show on the radio program WIP, and was in the U.S. Army during World War II. Just to notably some of the phases of Philly Jones' life, Philly Joe Jones' life, and he became the house drummer at Cafe Society in New York City, played with bebop players of the day, Tad Dameron, toured and recorded with Miles Davis, and, you know, the quintet. He was a part of the infamous quintet with Red Garland, John Coltrane, Paul Chambers, and he was a favorite drummer back in the day. And today, the next generation of jazzers, Casa Overall, was drumming away on Jerry Allen and Timeline Live, and the tap dancer doing his thing, Maurice Chestnut, in this 2010 record release with the late, great pianist Jerry Allen, celebrated here with her legacy of music. It was a long one, and I hope you enjoyed it. I'm going to play a couple of more featuring Jerry Allen with Kurt Rosenwinkel, the guitarist. It is a very special recording in that it is the only capture with Rosenwinkel and Jerry Allen. They were live in Paris, September 2012. We're going to go ahead and get right back in. At 2:22, it's all for you.
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and Kim Wilson, Kurt Rosenwinkel. Thank you so much. I'm Jerry Allen. That last piece was an arrangement by the great Herbie Hancock, and this is off of the wonderful ballad Embraceable You by Gershwin. And I don't know if you recognize the melody, but it was in there. amidst all of that beautiful, dense harmony. And we also did the first piece by the great Billy Strayhorn, A Flower's a Lovesome Thing. And now we'd like to feature one of Kirk's pieces called Simple.

0: 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I'm John Pizzarelli from high atop Lexington Avenue in the Deluxe Living Room. 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

0: Hey, we're closing out the set there with Lisa Fisher on the vocals, joining in with Donnie McClashlin on the saxophone, and John Patitucci on bass. They all joined Joel Goodman to bring us an exquisite moment. I love to play it here on The Colors of Jazz. If you've heard it, maybe it's a favorite now. I do play it with some frequency just for its dreamy quality. And I was inspired to play a double play with Lisa Fisher as she appears on Joey Alexander's newest release, Celestial Keeper. And the tune really is celestial, in fact, with her angelic voice. She's on My Funny Valentine, and what a really nice take on the Lorenz Hart Richard Rodgers tune. It's on Mac Avenue Records. Joey Alexander on piano, and long anticipated new release from Joey just out, and happy to play his music for you. You know, he has been performing professionally since 2013 when he was invited by Wynton Marsalis to perform at the Jazz at Lincoln Center Gala. And he had blue glasses. I remember the league with him as a young boy and player. And he signed on with Motema Records for his first couple of releases and has evolved in his career. Over the course of his astonishing career, he has earned Grammy nominations, and he appeared on 60 Minutes. And New York Times has covered him, and he really is a virtuoso, wowing the world. He's doing his thing here on 90.5 WICN. Maybe you won't hear it anywhere else but here. And we love that. We love to bring you the jazz. Bonnie Johnson, affectionately known as DJ Bonnie Bon, and I love to mix it up. Take you back, then forth, with some traditional jazz, music influenced by jazz, some R&B, blues, soul, whatever the music moves. Gonna keep you going. I've got Linda May O coming up for you. She's gonna be out at Newport Jazz with Ambrose Akinamasere on the trumpet, and Tyshawn Shorey will be joining them as well. They're on her album. In trio. Let's go ahead and get right back to it. At 2:52, all for you.
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1: And we are live in the printer's building. 3 p.m. top of the hour to you. Chaka Khan with some love all for you. And nothing but love for you. Linda May Han Oh brought us Living Proof from her album Strange Heavens. And here is Lonnie Liston Smith with Adrian Young, Ali Shaheed, Muhammad, and Jazz is Dead, Volume 17. A tune entitled Dawn. I am getting all tongue-tied. I just heard from Michael in Worcester. Shout out to him. He asked for some Thelonious Monk, some Miriam Makeba. We'll get it all in for you as we continue on, as we do. Wondering what color is influencing your day. I'm feeling a pink fuchsia.

This is Kathy from Hudson, and I wanted to say a few words about what I think makes ICN special. ICN introduces people to things in Worcester, our community. My husband and I would never have gone to the Hanover Theater, Mechanics Hall, Tuckerman Hall, the Worcester Art Museum, if we hadn't been listeners and heard about what's going on there. 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

I'm Steve Miller. 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

0: Hey, 90.5 WICN. Closing out the set there with Anushka Shankar. She is playing the sitar, and she's joined by Nora Jones on a tune entitled The Sun Won't Set. And it is from her 2014 release. There's actually a video to go with it, and a really lovely tune. Nora Jones is Shankar's half-sister. And so they were there together in sisterhood, nominated for a Grammy Award for the Best World Music category. And Anushka Shankar will appear at the Newport Jazz Festival. I have been featuring a number of artists who will be performing next weekend, warming you up, and in case you can't be there, you get a little taste. Did you catch yesterday's program? A really special celebration of Newport Jazz and Folk festivals over the years. 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I'm DJ Bonnie Bond, bringing you the colors, and I'm really bringing you the world music with Idu Lobo, Zanzibar. It was Sergio Mendez who presented Lobo in 1970, a Verve record release, and a nice little mashup of India meets Brazil. And, Brazilian guitarist there and composer Eduardo Dogo's Idu Lobo. And let's see, I played Fela, Ransom Kuti, and the Africa 70 with Trouble Sleep Yanga, Wake A.M. Comes from Roll 4, Roll 4, Fight. This is a special, very special recording. Released in 1972, recorded in Lagos, Nigeria, bringing the Afrobeat flavor. Late, great Tony Allen on drums, among others in the personnel. Fela Kuti, best known for his Afrobeat band leading, a multi-instrumentalist. And he really was a political activist and an innovator of the music, the West African funk and jazz fusion. A couple of years ago, I actually was over in Lagos and got to visit his home, which is now turned into a museum and cafe run by his sons. Kuti was the son of a women's rights activist, Funimileo Ransom Kuti, and he had 27 wives historically. Interesting story there. But, you know, I played a number of African artists in a row. Ezra Collective out of Great Britain with Palm Wine, Dance Like No One's Watching for 2024. And Ndunduzo Makatini with his brand new album, The Myth We Choose. He'll be out at Newport Jazz, bringing up the next generation of pianists out of South Africa. You heard Mbiza and What People Say with Omagugu. Open up that nice long set of music with Miriam Makeba. Love tastes like strawberries. From Kilimanjaro. And Miriam Makeba, of course, in her own vein and right, and all that she lived through as an activist as well, and known for her Afropop, jazz, and world music, civil rights activist who lived to the age of 76, born in 1932 in Johannesburg, Joburg, South Africa. A legacy of music lives here on 90.5, and it's all for you at 340.
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0: You've been waiting for it, and now you can have the kind of fun you want to have. 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
0: You've got your favorite summer place. 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

0: Closing out the set there with Nina Simone, quintessential Nina, and it is a remix. You know how I love to mix it up here on 90.5. DJ Bonnie Bon here with you. It is a fresh new remix, a nice reimagined take on Tell Me More and More and Then Some. In 1965, Nina Simone released the tune in 2026. Dublon remixed the tune. Cloudy June brought us, or Silas Short brought us Cloudy June. Getting all tongue-tied as we wrap it up here. Comes from Drawing, a 2021 record release from Stone's Throw Records. And Candace Hoyes has just released a brand new album. She's a soprano vocalist, composer, great music maker, and Pink Clouds from her her album, Expecting, and this original tune, Pink Clouds, for 2026 La Reserve Records. Woo, catch your breath, they say. Let's just jump right back in here with the last few tracks.
1: Hello. I'm calling about the ad for the dog. I'd like to know more about the dog. I need to get to know the dog before I buy the dog.
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0: Hey, we're taking you out here with Angine de Poitrine, a Canadian rock duo out of Quebec, and another band that's going to be bringing their experimental progressive music to Newport Jazz. Here with the tune titled UTZP, U-T-Z-P, from their album Volume 2. Well, let's get in as we close out to Lakeisha Benjamin and Hiromi with Hiromi Jam from her album We Dream.
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0: We are closing out here. Have a great week. Stay safe out there. Stay positive. 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It's still a thing, you know. Hard to believe that. Closing out.
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0: From the Deluxe Cabin, it's another edition of Radio Deluxe. I'm John Pizzarelli.
1: I'm Jessica Mulaski.
0: And we just heard Kenny Rankin from Silver Morning sing Haven't We Met.
1: You know, I remember being in my bedroom with the hi-fi, because I got the hi-fi because it used to be in the living room and then no one used it, but I used it in my bedroom.
0: Good work.
1: So it was very large piece of furniture.
0: Yes.
1: In a not very large bedroom. But I digress.
0: Well,
1: no, what I wanted to say, I remember singing along with him as a kid going, and then now we do it together. And yeah. I felt like full circle.
0: Well, I remember it was a gentleman named Bob Hufford who brought that album into our house and hearing it on the hi-fi. And as a matter of fact, right before I went to the University of Tampa, I got either junior year of high school, I got, you know, the turntable, which had a little cover for it and two speakers. So it was sort of a little mini stereo system that I had up in my room, which was subsequently stolen by my sister Anne and mm-hmm. taken. And the irony is, it was taken out of her house by burglars.
1: Wow.
0: So there you have
1: it. The show is starting off in such a wonderful way.
0: I've decided to pick songs, records that I remember where I was when I heard them for the first time.
1: Oh, okay. Well, I didn't know that, but that was I remember where I was when I first heard that.
0: I know. You see, it's a simpatico that we only have here on Radio
1: Deluxe.
0: Yes,
1: and I think it was meant to grow up, and if you want to call it that, and meet you and sing that song together.
0: There you go.
1: High-end nightclubs.
0: Would you like me to continue?
1: Sure, because I'm sure if I had that kind of resonance with your, I remember exactly where I was when I first heard Fast Car.
0: Oh, right.
1: Tracy Chapman.
0: Mm-hmm.
1: I mean, I stopped him. I was in a workout class, which tells you how long ago it was.
0: Yeah.
1: But I couldn't stop crying. And I was like, who is that? I have to go find out who that is. But yes, go.
0: Well, the same thing. I remember when we were on the Broadway Market and we heard Landslide. And it just, as it would catch us off guard, hearing that record.
1: Yeah, that was hearing it years later.
0: Yes.
1: And hearing it like as if you heard it for the first time.
0: But in this case, this is a record by a gentleman, also an Upper West Sider. His name's Frank Weber. And I was introduced to this record by Joe Sitkowski's sister, Nancy.
1: Who said, "You should listen. We're really in the weeds now.
0: You should listen to this record of Straighten Up and Fly Right." And that was the record that got me to Nat King Cole.
1: Ooh,
0: so
1: wow.
0: here's that record from a record called As Time Flies. This is Frank Weber and Straighten Up and Fly Right on Radio Deluxe.

0: you blow your top.
1: Frank Weber and Straighten Up and Fly Right. He had two records that I listened to that were really great. And then I used to go see him in New Jersey. He played in Hasbrook Heights at the Sheridan with a really good band. There was a guitar player named Larry.
2: Introduced to you by Nancy Sikasku. Yeah.
1: Yeah. They were all, people got RCA Records. I forget how they entered their house. Somebody was maybe part of the club and got that record.
2: And where's Nancy now?
1: I don't know. I have no idea.
2: Wow. My gain.
1: I did see Joe, though. Joe and I used to work at Julio's in Tappan, New York, and I saw Joe a couple of weeks ago at the Subaru dealership. We met up. It was a midway point.
2: Joe, I can hear the sound of people turning their radio.
1: Well, in the meantime, I'm going to get you to Paper Moon from Nat Cole, because that's where Straighten Up and Fly Right led me. So here's the Nat King Cole Trio and their great record of Paper Moon on
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0: That's a record that my father remembers hearing in the Philippines, of all places, on an army base he was on. And he heard it on those little speakers and couldn't believe the sound of that group.
1: The first time I saw you live in New York City, you and I were at rehearsals for a Broadway show. And you said, hey, I'm playing the Iridium. And I went with my friend Brooksy down to the Iridium downstairs in the basement.
0: Mm-hmm.
1: And you came out and you played that. And it swung so hard. And I just turned to my friend Brooks and said, well, maybe I'll go to Portland and make Birkenstock sandals or something. Because you guys were swinging. It was just like when something's that good, you think, oh, maybe.
0: Well, you're very sweet. And there'll be more music after the break. You are.
1: I'm Jessica Malasky.
0: I'm John Pizzarelli. And this is
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0: Segment two, Radio Deluxe from the Deluxe Cabin. As of this taping, we had a little downpour of epic proportions.
1: It seems as though we had 2 days of intense smog.
0: Yeah.
1: And then we had this incredible downpour.
0: And then I remember you said as it rained, where are the locusts?
1: When did the locusts start?
0: But what did we just hear there, Jess?
1: Oh, that was the fair. Catherine Russell singing I'm in the Mood for Love. I remember the first time I heard one of her records. Mm-hmm. I can remember that very clearly, her solo records.
0: The first time we met her, she did a live Radio Deluxe with us out in Northridge, California. Mm-hmm. And it was so sweet, and she was terrific. And I don't think she had about three things to say. She was so shy. And now, this is now some... Oh, it's got to be 11, 12 years later.
1: Right.
0: We have so much fun together.
1: Yeah. And we interviewed her last year on the ship, and she has a lot to say. She knows so much about music and esoteric music and instrumentals.
0: You know, there's a gentleman that you stumbled upon musically named Till Bronner.
1: Oh, yeah.
0: And
1: he made a record with all those guys out in L.A.
0: Yes.
1: Hamilton.
0: Right.
1: And Jeff Hamilton and Larry Goldings and who else? John Clayton, yeah.
0: And Anthony Wilson, possibly.
1: He's German, right?
0: Yes. Well, in this particular recording, he participates in a record that Toots Thielemann made, the great harmonica player, which is called One More for the Road. And here's Till Bronner with Toots Thielemann singing This Time the Dream's on Me on Radio Deluxe.
1: Johnny Mercer, right?
0: Yes.

0: That's Till Bronner with Toots Thielemann from a Toots Thielemann album called One More for the Road, and This Time the Dream's on Me, a song that I sang on a Broadway stage.
1: I saw that.
0: Yes.
1: The Wings.
0: Yes. What do you have for us?
1: How about a little Pat Metheny doing Nora Jones?
0: A beautiful piece on his baritone guitar.
1: Don't Know Why.
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0: That's Pat Metheny and Don't Know Why, a solo guitar piece of
1: beautiful,
0: the utmost beauty. I'm John Pizzarelli. You are?
1: Jessica Mulaski.
0: More Pat Metheny after the break. This is...
1: Oh, really?
0: Yes.
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0: The third segment of Radio Deluxe began with Phase Dance from the White Album, the Pat Metheny group. And once again, Bob Hufford brought that record into the house and made a cassette for me that I took to college, and I would listen to that and sing all the solos. The entire record is a gem. I think it's...
1: Well, then during the pandemic, you completely deconstructed it for a solo guitar.
0: I did.
1: And, which is pretty remarkable.
0: Well...
1: I'm just giving you a lot of compliments today.
0: Well, you know, this is a show called Radio Deluxe, and if you want to hear past episodes, go to johnpizzarelli.com. 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That's
1: wow.
0: My Ted Baxter voice.
1: That was pretty good. So we're playing songs that sort of, iconic songs that we remember where we were when we first heard them.
0: Mm-hmm.
1: What do you got next?
0: Well, actually, this is a song, the record that we used to play in the house all the time, getting back to the jazz business. We were talking about this here at the cabin today. This is Benny Goodman playing Sweet Georgia Brown in Stockholm. It was the last of a 6-week run that they did through Europe, and they would always record the last two nights, maybe, because Benny was hot by then, you know, as my father said, you know, he had played all with the band, everybody was familiar with everything, and they, in their show, they would do some small group numbers, and this is one of them, and I remember we just played the hell out of this on our hi-fi. It's Benny Goodman from an album called Benny Goodman Today. There was a gentleman named Adam Krerar at the very beginning of Radio Deluxe who sent me that record. We made a copy of it, NOLA recording and everything. And but this was record constantly on play, and you can hear Bucky playing rhythm guitar. Louis Stewart, my father was the only American who went on the tour.
1: Yeah, because too expensive.
0: Yes, and I knew he trusted Bucky's rhythm playing.
1: Really?
0: And
1: well, he's the only guy, right?
0: And so the best part of the story was when they rehearsed above a pub. They had a big empty room above a pub in England.
1: That's very dangerous.
0: Well, that's what happened. they would do 40 minutes, and Benny was thrilled. And then my mother and father and Benny, and there was Muriel Zuckerman was the road person. And they all just sat in the corner, and they realized no one was in the room. And then all of a sudden, the guys would gather again. They'd play for another 40 minutes, take a break. And the same thing happened. And they were going, I wonder. And then they realized everybody was going down to the pub. They would have a couple of drinks and come back. So they got smart and went down to the pub with them. In the meantime, here's Sweet Georgia Brown from Benny Goodman Today. Benny Goodman and just fascinating, wonderful, exciting clarinet playing on Radio Deluxe.

0: Benny Goodman and Sweet Georgia Brown from now called Benny Goodman Today. I'm John Pizzarelli.
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0: Segment four began with...
1: That was the great Boss Gags from a record called Detour, The Very Thought of You. I used to see him. There was a little spot I was working in San Francisco for like a year doing Cats, of all things. When I first went on the road, you know, just like Hamilton would sit for, you know, and it was a great way to be a young person. Got a cute apartment and you get to know a place. And I would see him almost
0: every... Was it really almost a year you were out there?
1: Yeah, I was out there.
0: So just doing Cats and going to the, what theater? Do you remember?
1: At the Curran Theater? We were at the Curran? Yeah. Orpheum.
0: I remember when I was out there, but you used to see Boz Scaggs at a...
1: There was a little restaurant. I had a place in the marina, and I would see him like every night.
0: We had a really good Irish coffee in San Francisco.
1: Oh, yeah.
0: That was really...
1: What's it? Buena Vista.
0: Oh, that was...
1: Right at the end of the line of the cable car.
0: That, I would have to say, rates as one of the top days.
1: Really?
0: That day. I remember we just... we had nothing to do. We had played at the Fairmont, and they gave us an extra day, and we just walked down the hill and all around. We had lunch in like a place, you know, it just seemed like Joe DiMaggio probably had lunch at, looking out at the boats and the little...
1: Yeah, I really enjoyed living in San Francisco. I was sat down in shows for a lot of my 20s and 30s, and I really enjoyed it.
0: It's just, well, I also remember when I was out there, that's what I was going to say, is in 90... After the show closed, 97, I remember playing, we stayed next to one of those theaters that had all the posters of shows, and you're signed one of the posters.
1: Ooh.
0: I think it might have been the Cats poster.
1: Maybe.
0: Because they had all those signed posters, and I was like, oh, that's amazing. Same thing when we'd go to, used to go to the place in Palm Springs, and you had done Tommy there. And your name was signed on the wall for, of the people who came in through doing Tommy. It's always amazing the places we've been.
1: Yeah.
0: And
1: I got to play almost every major theater in the country.
0: It's exciting.
1: I was a real vagabond.
0: Yes. And what do you have to close out the first half of Radio Deluxe?
1: Well, we talked for a very long time, so I don't know the thing I chose.
0: Oh, you're going to be fine.
1: All right. Okay. Oh, okay. How about Look for the Silver Lining, Chet Baker?
0: On Radio Deluxe.

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0: It's the second half of Radio Deluxe from the Deluxe Cabin. And that was Brotherhood of Man, the Oscar Peterson Trio with Clark Terry.
1: It's just a joyful noise. The kids used to dance around to that song.
0: That record was introduced to me by Ray Kennedy many moons ago. And I'll never forget when I heard it, and I was like, oh, my God. And Ray was like that. Ray could always go, here's what you want to hear. And there it was. And it was some 11 years ago that we had, I just was reminded on the social media that we went to St. Louis, Bucky and I and Martin and Conrad Pashkutsky, and we played a memorial / benefit concert after Ray had passed. And we raised some money for his family and had a very memorable concert. It led to a very memorable picture of my brother and I and Bucky in the airport in St. Louis. And Bucky's holding, of course, a donut and a Starbucks napkin. He's just like, how you doing, darling?
1: Let's play some music.
0: You got it. What would you like to hear?
1: I don't know. Surprise me.
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0: From that great album, Sleeping Gypsy, that's Michael Franks and The Lady Wants to Know, part of the Bob Hufford collection that made our way into the house. And you have, to finish up this segment,
1: a little Cyrus Chestnut playing the Beatles song, Yesterday.
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0: Cyrus Chestnut, and Yesterday from an album called My Father's Hands. I'm John Pizzarelli. You are?
1: I'm Jessica Malasky.
0: More beautiful music after the break. This is.
1: Yeah, man.
0: It's Radio Deluxe.
1: Me.
2: 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I'm calling about the ad for the dog. I'd like to know more about the dog. 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

0: Segment 6 began with one of the great records of all time, in my estimation. That's João Gilberto and Bésame Mucho.
1: Boy, oh boy, is that the most romantic sounding thing you've ever heard? You don't even know, I mean, I don't know half the things he's saying. I don't care.
0: You don't need to know.
1: No.
0: It means kiss me much. And it's from an album called Amoroso, which I first heard on Route 17 with Bucky Pizzarelli.
1: We're talking about songs that we remember where we were when we first heard a record of something.
0: I'll never forget that. And that goes right with the Nat Cole records from the first half of the show, where I went back to the same Sam Goody's at the intersections of Routes 4 and 17 and got Amoroso. And we never flipped the record over. We just played the first side. I was later reminded by Daniel Jobim, John, you have to flip the record over. All of my grandfather's songs are on the other side.
1: Wow.
0: Which is amazing. It's just a great record. I'll never forget how great it is. And I can't get enough of it. Just wonderful. Would you like me to continue?
1: Yes, I would. I'm fascinated by your choices.
0: Well, you know, we played Michael Franks earlier. Mm-hmm. The lady wants to know from Sleeping Gypsy, Leo Sidran, a good friend of mine, Ben Sidran's son, made a record called Cool School, and he of Michael Frank's songs. And this is Sometimes I Just Forget to Smile. That was originally from The Art of Tea. Here's Leo Sidran on Radio Deluxe.

0: That's Leo Sidran, and Sometimes I Just Forget to Smile, a Michael Frank song from his album Cool School. I'm John Pizzarelli. You are?
1: I'm Jessica Mulaski.
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0: segment seven.
1: That happens to be one of my favorite artists and human beings. That was you, John Pizzarelli, from your recent, most recent CD called, or if you, whatever you call it now, CD recording.
0: It's a little of everything. It's even
1: dear
0: vinyl.
1: Dear Mr. Bennett, and yeah, your vinyl's been selling a lot. More people want to buy vinyl now.
0: And as a matter of fact, there will be an EP called P.S. Mr. Bennett. There was five extra tracks that were not on the original CD that will come out the week that I'm at Birdland, which is August 4th to August 8th. We'll be with the Swing 7, and we'll have all the new product there. There'll even be some albums. We have vinyl. And then for those of you on the West Coast, the John Pizzarelli Trio goes to Jazz Alley in Seattle, and then to Catalina Bar and Grill, our triumphant return. I love that place.
1: Los Angeles, California.
0: And all of that information is at johnpizzarelli.com. And then, of course, we make our way to
1: the royal wedding.
0: To the royal wedding at the end of the month.
1: Madeline Pizzarelli.
0: So it is. There's a lot going on, and it's very...
1: You're giving your little girl away.
0: I'm walking her down the aisle.
1: Oh, God. That's going to be really hard.
0: Here is Oscar Peterson with Bill Henderson singing You Are My Sunshine. This was up for First Dance. Here's Bill Henderson, Oscar Peterson, You Are My Sunshine on Radio Deluxe.

0: won't you take my sunshine away?
1: That was Bill Henderson with Oscar Peterson, and You Are My Sunshine. My sunshine sits before me. It's Jessica Lasky. I'm John Pizzarelli, and this is
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0: The final segment of Radio Deluxe this week began with Zoot Sims from an album called If I'm Lucky. And that was It's All Right With Me. That's with Jimmy Rolls, George Mraz, and Mousie Alexander. It's one of my favorite records. And it came...
1: I think they should have called it Zoot and Mousie. Too bad Bucky wasn't on it.
0: That's right.
1: Zoot, Bucky, and Mousie.
0: And Slam could have been on bass.
1: Slam Stewart, yeah.
0: But it really is... It's...
1: How did he get his name?
0: Zoot?
1: Yeah. Did he wear Zoot suits?
0: No, he was in a band, and the front row all had nicknames on the thing. So there was Zip, Zoot, and he sat at the Zoot stand.
1: And it stuck.
0: And it stuck.
1: Okay.
0: And so his real name was John Haley.
1: Now we all know.
0: Sims.
1: We all know.
0: You know how that happened.
1: John Haley Sims.
0: He was a frequent guest of the Pizzarellis and used to play clarinet at our house at Christmas time. And he was just fantastic. It was a great guy to be around. Loved him dearly. You have a great record to go out on.
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0: To the strains of The Last Train Home, that was Tyreek McDowell and Under a Blanket of Blue.
1: It's been a pleasure, Mr. Pizzarelli.
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Good evening and welcome to World Rhythms here at 90.5 WICN in Worcester. I'm your host, Nick DiBiasio, and thank you for tuning in on this beautiful summer Sunday evening. And I'll be with you for the next 2 hours. This

0: That's a world fusion music band based in Montreal, featuring musicians from Algeria and Quebec. The name of the band is Berbanya. It's a fusion of Berber and Anya, meaning rhythm in the Tamazight language. The song Temzi means youth, and it imparts sage advice such as, don't say things that you'll regret. And before that, we heard Kali. His name is Jean-Marc Monnerville, better known by his stage name, Kali, a French musician from Martinique, known for his contributions to modern zouk and banjo playing. Zouk is a musical movement and dance. And the title of the song, Mi Ki Saoule, is Creole for What Do You Want From Me? We heard Lord Shorty before that with Kim. He was born Garfield Blackman, better known as Lord Shorty. He was a Trinidadian calypsonian and soca musician, known as the father of soca, which is a high-energy Caribbean dance genre known as the soul of calypso. It was Harry Belafonte. Everybody knows Harry Belafonte. Island in the Sun was from his 1957 album, Belafonte Sings of the Caribbean. The song was written by Belafonte and Irving Burgee, better known as Lord Burgess. And it was written for the 1957 film of the same name, Island in the Sun. And the instrumental that brought us in this evening was by the British blues band Fleetwood Mac, long before they became the pop band in the mid-70s. Albatross was the name of the instrumental, released as a single in November of 1968. And Peter Green, who founded Fleetwood Mac, wrote that song after reading the poem, The Rime of the Ancient Mariner. 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

0: That's Ozo Motley, a band formed in Los Angeles in 1995, known for their vocal activist viewpoints and incorporating a wide array of musical styles, including salsa, funk, jazz, reggae, and hip-hop. Aquí No Será, It Won't Happen Here, blends Mexican elements with a laid-back tango flavor, and the song calls for solidarity. And it was Beethoven Oba before that, one of Haiti's most celebrated contemporary musicians. Beethoven is influenced by French chanson, Brazilian bossa nova, and his native music. On Rassemble, Come Together, he calls on his fellow Haitians to unite. And it was a group named Tarika before that, a musical group from Madagascar, led by two sisters, Hanitra and Noro. Senegal is their second album and is a call for intertribal healing and righting social and political wrongs. And it was Degari who opened up the set. He hails from Madagascar as well and is one of the most astonishing guitarists in the world. Here he is backed by Jihe, a group of singers and percussionists. The song title translates to "One of These Days I'll Find It." And it's all about a dispute with his mate. It's 6:45. 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
1: Hello. I'm calling about the ad for the dog. I'd like to know more about the dog. I need to get to know the dog before I buy the dog.
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3: I like it.

That is Simon Chenet with Niman. He's a Paris-born guitarist and composer who draws from swing, African, Latin, surf rock, and musette influences to craft instrumental music that feels like a melodic road movie. Here he is joined by Salif Diarra, a composer, multi-instrumentalist, and singer who was raised in a griot family of storytellers and musicians in Burkina Faso. And before that, it was Yerini, the Inuit name for singer-songwriter Joey Partridge. He plays guitar and traditional instruments, and he creates an ambient folk sound and sings to change the future. He was joined by producer Simon Walls on that piece. It's just about 6 minutes before 7 o'clock. And you're listening to World Rhythms here at 90.5 WICN in Worcester. I'm your host, Nick DiBiasio, with you until 8 o'clock when Rafif El-Farez will be in with Heart of the Sea music. And we'll close out this first hour with the Ziomara Fortuna from Monte Cristi in the Dominican Republic, a pivotal figure in the Caribbean music scene and one of the Dominican Republic's most accomplished and prolific female musicians whose career spans over four decades. Africa Lives in Me is the title of the song and is about the pride she feels in her mixed heritage. She had an African grandmother and a Spanish grandfather. This is Ziomara Fortuna. And if I bring up the right part here, you will hear Ziomara.

0: 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It's called the Soul Serenade, and you're invited. Hey, this is Tom Shaker, looking forward to being with you to enjoy the sounds, old and new, of soul and rhythm and blues. Every Monday evening at 7, it's the Soul Serenade here on 90.5.
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0: That's Ramon Bermudez Jr., a guitarist from New Mexico, known for his South American and Latin-influenced instrumental music. That piece was titled On the Road to My Father's House. And before that, we heard Jay Jagdish, a singer-songwriter whose relationship with music spans continents and cultures, using a mix of contemporary and traditional themes, Western and Eastern instrumentation, and a trio of languages, Gurmukhi, English, and Sanskrit. And the title of that song translates from Punjabi to English as roughly, My Mind Desires the Blessed Vision of the Guru. And it was Renee Sunbird before that, a yogini, singer-songwriter, who was first introduced to yoga by her father. She accompanies herself on ukulele, auto harp, and usually her husband Boris plays the harmonium. That piece was titled Amba Amba Taye. And at 7 o'clock, it was the hang playing hedge monkeys with Sometime. They are Daniel Wapples and Danny Cudd, two maestros of the hang, a melodic metal percussion instrument reminiscent of the Trinidadian steel drum. It was invented in Switzerland in the early 2000s. And that piece, Sometime, is loosely inspired by the classic George Gershwin melody for Summertime. It's 22 minutes past 7 o'clock. This is World Rhythms.
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0: The Ackle Sound with Graham Sweeney. That's Isle of the Eagle, originating from the picturesque Achill Isle in County Mayo, Ireland. The Ackle Sound is a musical collective inspired by the rich musical traditions and unique cultural heritage of the island. And before that, it was Marianne Perraudin with Thomas Artaud, humming the songs of the whales, a singer, multi-instrumentalist, composer, and author from France, whose voice and guitar work traverse genres, including chanson, folk, and jazz, and her lyrics reflect her deep connection to nature. And it was Spinning Wheel who opened up the set with a song, Farewell to the Town of Aberystwyth, from an album titled Made on the Shore, folk ensemble, inspired by enchanting ballads from Ireland and Wales, spirited jigs and polkas from Scotland, and the rhythmic power of Gaelic mouth music. That was a traditional Welsh folk song that delivers a young man's nostalgic farewell to the town of Aberystwyth. It's just about 18 minutes before 8 o'clock. Thank you so much for tuning in to World Rhythms on this Sunday evening. We'll hear another Irish musician coming up right after this.
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2: Soul, bluegrass, Americana, folk, Latin jazz. 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

That's Baka Beyond, bringing this edition of World Rhythms nearer to a close with Buma Lena. It's from their album Meeting Pool from 1995. It's a collaboration between British musicians and the Cameroonian Baka. The album is based on field recordings made in Cameroon in 1994 with Baka percussionists and vocalists. And Buma Lena means my heart is happy. And I mistakenly told you that the musician before that was Irish. Michael McGoldrick is actually from England. He's a master of the Irish flute, low whistle, and the Uilleann pipes. He has been a member of some of the most important bands on the Celtic music scene, including Lunasa and Capercaillie. He also toured with Mark Knopfler's band. And the song that we heard, which translates to Reaping the Oats, it was from Scottish Gaelic. He was joined by Capercaillie bandmate Karen Matheson on the traditional folk song. Thank you so much for joining me this Sunday evening. I'm Nick DiBiasio. I'll be back on Wednesday evening at 7 with Against the Grain during the full buck moon. We'll be at its peak on Wednesday night. And if the weather forecast is accurate, we won't be able to see the moon, but we'll listen to some songs about the moon and the rain and some new music as well. Hope you'll join me for that. Stay tuned. Rafif Alfarez is up next. Good night.

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1: 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Stay with me.